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1: Bootleg Kev Show, man, we got a special guest in here, a comedic legend. His new stand-up special is on Netflix right now.
2: Yeah.
1: Blue in the Face?
2: Yes.
1: Joe Coy. What's up, man?
2: Go. I'm good.
1: Finally, got you here.
2: Oh, thank you, man. Finally, I'm talking to you.
1: Yes, it's great to see you, man. I got to watch the special. It is hilarious.
2: Let's go.
1: You know what I appreciate about you is because I always feel like there's always like comedians that get broken into, like, whether you're a joke teller or a storyteller.
2: Well, I see what you're saying.
1: But you are elite at both. Like, your storytelling is bar none, some of the best in all comedy, man. So.
2: Thank you, bro.
1: Yeah.
2: Because my whole idea of Blue in the Face was the state of the times that we're in. Mm-hmm. And I was getting kind of sick of it. I feel like we've turned this way to where people punch down and 100%. People read the headlines without reading the story and then make an opinion. Mm-hmm. People like to celebrate losses and not, you know, celebrate wins. And I was just like, you know what, let me do this thing where it's like, let me just show you an example of who I am.
1: Yeah.
2: And before you make the opinion, listen to the story first. Hey, man, there's a story.
1: Right.
2: Like, why don't you listen before you make an opinion. Right, like, it's right, not right. hard. Like, 100%. Find out about somebody before you really pass judgment.
1: Ooh. For you, is it important to, like, make sure, like, you are not as divisive with your content, with your material?
2: I think I am divisive. I'm a different tool in the box. Certain comics like to steer right or steer left.
1: And it does feel like there is like a weird division amongst comedy. There is a division.
2: And that's fine. But also I think my tool is giving a voice to a demo that doesn't have a voice.
1: Yeah.
2: You know what I mean? And you finally get to hear our side.
1: Right.
2: Through a comedic lens.
1: For sure.
2: But as long as you can just hear a little bit of our story and laugh a little, then you realize we're relatable. Like, why are we separating ourselves? Like, I always say this on stage, Kev. Broke has no race.
1: They make us argue about race and all this other shit so we don't argue about the classes.
2: Yeah, man. For real.
1: It's a class war. It's not a race war.
2: It's not an identity politics.
1: It's all class shit, man.
2: Yeah, man. And you know who's loving it. They're sitting right there on their high chairs and just looking down at us.
1: Yes.
2: Just fighting.
1: The wealth gap is increasing while we're fighting about shit that don't matter.
2: Yeah. They don't give a shit.
1: It's crazy.
2: We just keep dying.
1: Look, I appreciate you, man. You are one of the legends.
2: Thank you.
1: Salute to Joe Coy. Go watch his new special, man, Blue in the Face. Appreciate you, sir. And if you want to watch that full interview unedited, uncut, go to the YouTube channel and hit subscribe at Bootleg Kev.
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0: All right, it's time for the Daily Hate. We're going to the voicemails. What are you hating on?
1: I'm hating on James. He has no personality at all whatsoever. Every damn time I tune into the station, what it do, boo? What it do, boo? Like, bro, get a new saying, get a new slogan, something, because that shit is old and annoying. Appeal to the masses. You're too old to be doing that, man. Don't what it do, boo? What it do, boo? And that's what I hate today. I hate that tomorrow. I hated it yesterday. I hate it every day. What it do, boo? That's my daily hate.
0: Wow, James, that guy hates you.
2: We haven't had a passionate daily hate like that in a while, but hey, what it do, boo?
0: What it do, boo?
2: I appreciate you, sir. I appreciate your support.
0: That guy's a fan.
2: Yeah, 100%.
0: Anyway, yo, if you got something you want to hate on, leave us a voicemail, 877-817-2888. 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Coming up next, we got to talk about something our president's trying to do, and it has to do with what you're allowed to learn.
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6: 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Pets are just, they're incredible, man. The things they do. You look at them sometimes and they stare at you like they literally want to talk to you. Like if they spoke English, they would tell you something, right? And you'd be like, the crazy things they do, I got the silly cat, man.

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5: Dougie, you told me he been on some positive. Yeah, yeah. Lately, I just wanna show up and body some. Yeah, yeah. Always been a little mathematician. Lately, this cash I'm getting got me losing count of these bags. I've been moving too fast. Hard times don't last. Remember when cops are rats talking out my. Boy, you ain't with a.

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0: 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I got way too much. 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
5: Time for the No Cap News right now. What up, James?
6: All right, so a head football coach at a high school lost his job because there was a hazing incident. I'm cool with doing some type of enunciation. Let people come in.
5: Enunciation?
6: Yeah, well, you know what I'm trying to say.
5: You mean initiation?
6: Initiation. You know damn well I was trying to say.
5: I did not know what you were trying to enunciate there.
6: But anyway, there was a hazing incident where one of the students lost his finger. So now, of course, they fired the coach and some of the students might go to jail for this.
5: I mean, yeah, if the kid lost his finger, Jesus.
6: Hazing got it. Have you ever went through any type of hazing?
5: Never went through any type of
6: not
5: hazing.
6: Through radio, nothing like you ain't had nothing crazy.
5: I mean, I definitely did some crazy stuff. I take that back. I did have to walk 20 miles to get somebody some red velvet cake.
6: Oh Lord, you was on with Diddy? Did he have you?
5: It
6: walk
5: was around
6: right
5: the time that show was on, and I was an intern on a morning show, and they made me walk to get them a piece of red velvet cake.
6: I just want to let you know, you'll never be able to get me to do that. Just want to put that out there.
5: I mean, yeah, James, I wasn't making any money at the time.
6: So you walked 20 miles to get a piece of cake?
5: Yes.
6: Oh, hey, but at least you

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1: Shout out to the nuts. All right. Anyways, that's the name of the show.
0: That was crazy.
1: That's the name of the show I was on.
0: Okay.
1: Whatever. The Nuts in the Morning.
0: The Nuts in the Morning. Yes. Had you walking like you was a nuthead.
1: Yes. Stay by your radio. Coming up next, we got to talk about it, man. Our buddy of ours going through some child support drama.
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13: 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Eat like a king. 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

0: All right, man, we're talking about it. A buddy of ours, unfortunately, can't travel. They just took his passport away. He's $39,000 in debt for child support.
1: Double damn.
0: Yeah. Now, his whole thing was that his baby mama was taking all the money he was giving her and spending it on frivolous things like trips to Vegas, purses, just dumb
1: all
0: stuff.
1: That stuff on the Instagram story.
0: 100%. Okay. So he stopped paying, but now, obviously, legally, he's in a bind. But I want to know, man, in general, I do feel like if I'm going to give you child support, then you have to show me that that money's going to my kid.
1: Yeah, especially if the kid needs it the most.
0: 877-817-2888 is the number. What do you think?
2: Look, I think it's really bad for the mom, his ex, to use the money for trips, for lavish vacations and gifts to herself, but he still has to pay because that's his son, and he could talk to her and make sure that the money is going where it's supposed to go, but for him to just stop paying, nah, I think that's kind of being a deadbeat.
0: I'm on Instagram and I see my baby mama and she's like at Louis Vuitton, but she, you know, she works at a call center.
2: You don't know her finances like that. I mean, maybe she saved up. Maybe she has a little bit of extra money on the side, a side hustle.
1: I see you holding the line, man.
0: I appreciate you. Hold the line. Hold the line. Yo, let's keep it moving. We got Reggie on the phone. Reggie, do you think that if someone's paying child support, that they should make sure their money is going towards the kid?
3: Flat out, yes. It's called child support. It's in the name. That's like, you know, making a donation just to anything. And you want to find out the money is actually going to that charity.
0: If I'm donating some money to like an animal shelter and they were taking that money and they were giving it to like homeless people, I'd be like, I wasn't trying to help the homeless people. I was trying to help the homeless dogs.
3: Yeah, exactly.
1: That's the best you could come up with.
3: I can't imagine like if the money were going towards like the woman and her new date, whatever the case, you paying for his food. I'm not doing all of that. It's called child support for a reason.
0: 100%. I do feel like child support, obviously it is needed.
1: 100%.
0: But there's a lot of women out here finessing that system, man.
1: Oh, it sure is.
0: Finessing, hitting them licks.
1: That's why you gotta sleep with the women you love.
0: Yeah. There you go.
1: And have babies with them.
0: Yeah. Yeah, that always works out, huh?
1: I hope.
0: Anyway, stay by your radio. Coming up next, man, let's talk about it. R&B singer arrested.
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1: What it do, bro?
0: Coming up, we're talking about it, man. This New York Times top 100 TV shows of the 21st century. It's gone viral.
1: Oh, man.
0: We're going to break down some of the snubs and what we think about the top 10 up next. It's the Bootleg Kev Show.

0: despair.
1: Suckerism contagious, it's in the air. 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A lot of these ninjas want some bras, they be groupies. Golden Gate Bridge, we be shining. 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
1: What it do, bro?
0: Inside the People's Mix, Rolling Man coming up next. Let's talk about it. Quavo making some news, by the way.
1: Oh, Lord.
0: I don't know if it's in a good way or a bad way. Well, we got some good Quavo news. And we also going to tell you, you know, the AI trend going on of him and Takeoff performing hotel lobbies.
1: Oh, yeah. I'm so over it.
0: With the orange background.

0: you. I'm glad we didn't do it, by the way.
1: We should do one.
0: No, let's not do it.
2: 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Let's get into some new music first, though. Nuda, by the way, this guy, Nuda05, just signed with Little Baby. This song's going crazy. It's called Around Me. I love this sample, man. It's on the Bootleg K

0: I went deaf on the bitch. All I need is one night.
1: You gon' have to splurge on it.
0: All I need is one night.
1: Within a purse.
0: I went deaf on the
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my rod to talk, talk, talk. Got them going crazy for that, for that, for that, for that. I get what I want, I got that ooh shalaka-laka.

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5: Time for the No Cap News right now. What up, James?
6: This is crazy and hilarious at the same time. It shouldn't happen, but I do want to see it. A Texas couple is suing their nursery home where their son goes to for $1 million after surveillance video allegedly showed the staff encouraging a fight involving their four-year-old son. They called it Child's Fight Club.
5: Oh, man. That sounds fun. Like, my whole thing, if I'm going to be around the Child's Fight Club, are we taking bets on whose kid can fuck up whose kid?
6: Yeah, I think that's the only reason you do it.
5: I'm like, I got money that little Cody can beat the shit out of Michael. 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
6: First of all, Cody ain't whooping nobody ass. Let's just be honest.
5: You better ask Cody Rhodes from the WWE about that.
6: Well, right? Cody, he black, so that's different.
5: The American Nightmare. 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Coming up next, man, we got the Daily Hate on the way.
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11: 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Eat like a king. 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

0: Yeah. Here. Hot 94.1. Who's the best?
1: I want to know who you are.
2: I am. Reincarnated. I was stargazing. Life goes on. I need her.

0: Time for the Daily Hate. What are you hating on, bro?
1: I got a brother, man. This guy's 40 years old, man. Tell me why this guy still lives at home with my parents.
0: Ooh.
1: And he's mooching off of him, man. 40 years old. Guy hasn't had a job in over 15 years. Doesn't want to work. All this guy wants to do is play video games all day.
2: How old are you, sir?
1: I don't get it.
2: How old are you?
1: I'm 32.
2: Let your older brother do what he's doing there. If you want to be a broke bum, you just jealous that you got to pay rent. That's the problem. The inflation out here. I want to live with my mom right now. What you talking about?
1: You know what? I am jealous. Why am I the little brother doing what the big brother should have been doing to show me how to go out here and do what he should be doing? Why am I already doing that?
0: Listen, does your older brother, does he have any sort of like mental disorders or anything that would prevent him from working? Or is he just lazy?
1: He's just lazy, man. That's the disorder. Laziness.
2: He ain't even
1: tried
2: to sell drugs yet or nothing like that?
0: Damn.
2: I'm just saying. Let's get homie a job.
1: Yeah, man, he couldn't do that right.
0: He's got to figure it out playing Fortnite at 40 at home with the parents, man. Sounds like a hell of a life to me. Oh, appreciate you calling, bro. He is hated on.
1: Absolutely.
0: Appreciate you getting your hate on. If you got something you want to hate on, man, leave us a voicemail. 877-817-2888. It's the Bootleg Kev Show. 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

0: Dodgers. Let's go, Dodgers.
1: All right, all right. Yes, Angel Baby in the Love Zone on the Art LeBeau Connection. And did you heard? Our Los Angeles Dodgers hit 100 wins on their final regular season game, which was this past Sunday. Yep, an impressive 100-62 records for our 2026 season. Now it's a little break time till this Saturday when we hit Game 1 of the National League Division Series on our quest for a three-peat season, baby Bubba. Yeet! Angel Baby Lil Dodger 411 for you on the Art LeBeau Connection. And now it's time to get into one of our recorded archive dedications from the past with the King of Oldies himself. Here's Mr. Art LeBeau.
2: And now we're going to play a song by Stevie Wonder called I Just Called to Say I Love You. We're going to play this one in the Love Zone, which we're in now, from Reyes Ledesma from Palmdale, California. Listening to Old School 93.5, sends it out to my girlfriend. That's his girlfriend, and it's Stevie Wonder, and I Just Called to Say I Love You. No news.

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1: Hi, this is my friend Lucy Castrada, and I want to wish her happy Halloween and everything, and have a good night, and be safe, and get well, and I will talk to her on Wednesday. This is from Chris McBride from 94.3 The Duck, and I love you guys, and I want to hear You're Not Alone by Michael Jackson. Lucy, I love you with all my heart. You're not alone. Angel baby, keep up the good work, keep on shining. Put the needle on the record, let it

All right, Angel Baby in the Love Zone and the Art LeBeau Connection. Dedications and requests at 1-800-681-2121. And we do got to drop a big shout out to B-Love Entertainment out there on the East Coast. We appreciate you all the time. Help me spread the word about the Art LeBeau Connection. And we do got a dedication right here for Look Over Your Shoulder by the Escorts, coming out from Jesse in the High Desert out in Apple Valley, listening to us on 94.3 The Duck. Going out to my baby girl, Giselle, from Bakersfield, who listens to us on Hot 94.1. I love you always and forever. And also going out to Art LeBeau, Angel Baby, Old School Becky Lou, and Joe Mo. Thank you for carrying on the dedications. I miss Art LeBeau so much. I remember as a little boy cruising with my mom and her Regal, listening to Art LeBeau and the Oldie But Goodies. All right, Jesse, thank you for your dedication and thank you for that great memory. You keep listening and we'll keep playing your dedications and the Art LeBeau Oldie But Goodies. Let's put the needle on the record. Angel Baby in the Love Zone on the Art LeBeau Connection. Shoo!

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1: This is Kelly Rowland. Nobody gives it to you like
0: the legendary Art LeBeau, keeping it fly. He's hooking you up like a tow truck.
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4: 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You know what we're doing? 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
8: 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You guys don't remember the news. When the news would show you 10 stories a night, 9 of them were bad or negative, and 1 was positive. The last story of the news. Oh, and in a lighter note, to end it. 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

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It's Art LeBeau Connection, 1717 East Vista Chino, A7-771. That's A as in apple, 7-771, Palm Springs, California, 92262. And on the phone lines, you can hit us up at 1-800-681-2121. Just like Danny Chavez out in Colinga, listening to us on Hot 94.1. He would love to hear classic Oldie But Goodie by the Drifters, There Goes My Baby. Let's put the needle on the record. You're in the love zone with Angel Baby on the Art LeBeau Connection. Show! Oldies But Goodies forever, eh?

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1: 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I want to send my wife, Diana Lovejoy, dedication. I want to send I do love you, and I want to let you know that, Mom, I love you. There's nothing in this world I wouldn't do for you and with you. I'm so happy you're my wife. I love you, baby.
2: Thank you for the dedication, babe. I also want to dedicate I Love You For All Seasons from The Fuzz. This is Diana Lovejoy. Babe, I just want you to know that I love you, and I know you'll be home soon. Sorry we missed our dedication yesterday, but I still want to wish you a happy birthday. I love you, honey love.

Angel Baby bumping in the love zone on the Art of Boat Connection. Taco Tuesday, baby Bubba. All right, we got some snail mail right here. I got a letter. A 1¾ gold star letter. All right. Lito, thank you very much. I want to make a dedication to my fine-ass trippy in Bakersfield and Los Angeles, listening to us on Old School 104.7. Coming out from her daddy, Lito, from Wilmington in Delano, who listens to us on Hot 94.1. The song I want to dedicate is Little Girl of Mine by the Cleftones. And I want you to know that you are a blessing from God, and I thank God every day for putting you in my path. You have the most beautiful eyes, smile, and hair, and I love how you always have your nails done looking good. I hear you loud and clear. Don't trip. Daddy's coming home. You're perfect for me like I am perfect for you. You're the most beautiful woman in this world, and I love and miss you every second that you're away. I just miss my woman. Thank you, Angel Baby, and the Art LeBeau Connection for keeping us connected. All right, Lito, thank you for writing your letter in to us, and we got your song coming up right now. Angel Baby in the Love Zone on the Art LeBeau Connection.

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0: Angel Baby in the Love Zone on the Art LeBeau Connection. Checking out our national day calendar for tomorrow, the last day of September 26th, baby Bubba. Got some cool stuff going on, so let me hit you guys up. Tomorrow is National Orange Shirt Day, and I know you're wondering, why Orange Shirt Day, Angel Baby? It's a day that you wear an orange shirt to promote awareness about the Indian residential school system. All right. Google it. Tomorrow is also National Love People Day. And right here at the Art LeBeau Connection, we just love people, eh? We love when people give us a call and make a dedication, or write your letters in and make a dedication. And tomorrow is also National Chewing Gum Day. Get yours in. And tomorrow is also National Mud Pack Day. Step into the mud and have some fun tomorrow, eh? It's legal. And it's also National Women's Health and Fitness Day. Just a little 411 for you on your national day calendar to set you up for mañana, for tomorrow. And here's an archive dedication from the past with the King of Oldies himself. Here's Mr. Art LeBeau.
1: As I mentioned, some of these shout-outs on the Love Zone, we'll try to get them in a little later. Me and you, to my husband, Patrick. That's from your wife, Crystal, and your daughter, Patricia, Patrick. They say, we love you and sweet dreams, and want to hear Me and You, and we will have that on very shortly. The song we're going to play right here is Reasons by MC Magic. It goes out to Frankie Juarez at Corcoran, from Cynthia and EJ at McFarland, California. They say, Frankie, we're there for you until the end, and you're always on our mind. 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

You know, we've been together a long time. And you know what? We can get a little old lightweight thing going if we really put our hearts to it. If you try and I try, girl, there's no telling how far we can go. Remember those loving fools, Romeo and Juliet? They thought they had a thing going, but they just didn't know. They couldn't visualize. They had no

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We know, don't we, darling? We won't be wasting our time fussing and fighting like other people. We're gonna be too busy being in love. Because this is the real thing. We found a groove. We move each other. We turn each other on. And this could last forever. All we need to do is give some kind of sign. Yes, love. And from then on, baby, it's easy.

0: 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Well, the music is rolling here, and I sure hope it's bringing back some special memories, because that's what we're all about here on the Art LeBeau Connection. 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
1: 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It's almost Halloween. I like dedicated to ghosts and Halloween. How about Ghostbusters 1984? Now, you can also get rent tickets to Castle Dark, Three Mazes, Lonesome Scare Zone. This is a dedication to love. Today is Hope's birthday. Hope, happy birthday. This song, Ghostbusters, for you. Put the needle on the record, angel baby. Ghostbusters! Thank you, Arthur. Woo!

0: 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I play Vicky Stubing on The Love Boat, and you are listening to the Art LeBeau Connection.
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0: Angel Baby, bumping in the love zone of the Art LeBeau Connection. And if you don't know, today is World Heart Day. Yep.
1: What is World Heart Day, Angel Baby?
0: Well, it's a day that we got to remember to increase our awareness so we can prevent cardiovascular disease. You know, that is the leading cause of death in the whole world. Mm-hmm. And you can follow Art LeBeau's philosophy. It's very helpful. Sleep enough, eat plenty of healthy foods, exercise, and listen to them Art LeBeau Oldie But Goodies. They're good for the heart. Matter of fact, that is advice coming straight from the heart. So right now, why don't we put the needle on the record with Come Function straight from the heart for y'all. In the love zone with Angel Baby on the Art LeBeau Connection.

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1: This is Simon Fisto, a.k.a. Simeon, calling from North Hollywood. We're listening to Old School 104.7. I hear Paul Hardcastle Rainforest. Not going out to anybody. I just want to hear it because I remember I used to hear that song when I had an LP, a compilation of artists, many years ago when I was in high school. And I was like, oh, that song's very catchy. It looks, sounds so cool. I was like, yeah, so I kept playing it over and over again on the record player. So why not hear it for tonight, just for the fun of it? It kind of brings back memories from my days in high school. So let's go ahead and put the needle on the record like I did back in high school. Paul Hardcastle Rainforest right here in the Love Zone on the Art Laveau Connection with Angel Baby. And let's go Dodgers in the postseason. We'll be right back.

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1: Angel Baby in the Love Zone on the Art LeBeau Connection. Taco Tuesday night just about over. A big thank you to all of you out there having fun on your radios with us every Monday through Thursday, 9 p.m. to midnight in the Love Zone. We have such a good time just bumping along with all of y'all. And yes, a big thank you to those of you that write your letters into us also. Gonna leave you with a final Art LeBeau archive dedication from the past. You guys take care of each other. Have yourself a great night, huh? Yay, yay.
2: To my boys, Robert and John in Delano, from Teresa Arroyo, says I love you and I miss you both very much. A dedication to my daughter, Elisa and Marlene from P-Town. This is from Monica Martinez. Monica says, thank you, Art. You made a dedication to Marlene from me for her 15th birthday. Says you really made her night. She will never forget. Thank you from the bottom of my heart. It was a proud moment. Well, that's a cue, I think, there, Monica, for me to play I'm So Proud, and I'm very sure that you're proud of your daughters.

0: 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We are the Impressions.
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5: 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So he was like, "Cool, man, let you borrow $3,000." And then the next morning, woke up, and I was overnight, I paid that loan off online. And then in the morning, I go, "Yo, man, thanks for letting me borrow that $3,000, man. I was able to sleep good and everything." He's like, "What? I let you borrow $3,000? No, man, you got to send that back to me." I'm like, "Bro, I already paid the loan off. I did it overnight, man."
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1: Suckerism contagious, it's in the air.
0: 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A lot of these ninjas wore some bras, they be groupies. Golden Gate Bridge, we be shining. From Alcatraz, you can get to Mare Island. 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I'm elated, I made it, I know them suckers, they hate it.

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94.1, the Rhythm of the Valley. It's Romeo. I have a lot of text messages that I've been, I got to get to. Let's see. Yo, Rome. I've been talking to this girl for about 2 months, texting her, talking here and there, and hanging out with her there, here and there. I have 2 kids. She's got 1. I'm getting to know her, going on dates. One time her son came, her babysitter backed out. As a gentleman, I paid for his dinner and got him a dessert also. How long? Oh, so it's been 2 months. Okay, so within the 2 months, you've already met her kid. She brought him on a date. Okay. He tagged along twice after that, so now it's 3 times. No alone time. But her third time, which was yesterday, I invited her to eat. Turns out her kid didn't go with the dad, so he tagged along. Didn't know till I picked her up. I asked if she can cover his cost. We had a little disagreement in the car. She didn't go. Her and her son stayed. We continued the disagreement on text. I was trying to diffuse and explain, but ladies don't like to understand from my experience. Okay. But I want to date her, not the kid. That'll come in time. You think I'm wrong in the situation? Well, I do and I don't. I think she's not the one for you is what I think. Okay. Cause I get what you want. You want to get to know her, date her, and build that relationship or see if that relationship goes somewhere. And if it does, then you want the kid introduced to you and introduced into the relationship. She did it immediately, which says 2 things about her. Okay. Either she is just trying to get her kid. Is she broke? And is she trying to find a stepdaddy for her and her kid to take care of everything? Or is she just a good mom that has a kid? And she's just making it clear from the get-go that her life, they're a package deal. Her and the kid are a package deal. So you have to answer that question first before I can say if you're in the right or you're in the wrong. Because typically what happens is this. A single mom doesn't introduce you to her kid until she knows you're going to be around.

Because no, any woman, any single mom who just introduces every dude to her kid that she dates and sleeps with and goes out with is just a bad mom. Okay? Shouldn't be doing that. That just drags your kid through a bunch of trauma that he don't need or he or she don't need. So typically, a good mom will get to know you, find out if you're going to be the right one, and if you are, then introduce you to the kid. So, what's going on? Is she just looking for a stepdaddy to, you know, Captain Save-A-Ho to come in and take care of everything, and that's why she just brought the kid in right away? Or is she just letting you know up front that it's a, it sounds to me like, based on what you've told me, and I can only take your side of it, is if you asked her to pay for her child and she got into an argument about it, she's just looking for a guy to step in and be stepdaddy, pay, and take over. That's what it sounds like to me. Because any mom, any single mom, if you ask them to pay for their kid, any good single mom's going to go, hell yeah, I'll pay for my kid. They're not going to, but also you already paid once. So did you set a precedent? I don't think so. It's only been 2 months. So I think 2 months is a little early to bring the kid into the situation. So I don't necessarily think you're wrong. But I do think that there is an argument to be made that she believes they're a package deal and there's no reason to hide it from the get-go. I think she might believe that that is the way to do things and that it's better that way. I don't think it's better that way, but she might believe that. Okay? So, but I'm probably going to go with the fact that I think most people are going to go with the fact that she's just looking for stepdaddy. She needs somebody to come in and pick up the slack, and you're that guy. And she just doesn't care. So I don't think she's the girl for you based on what you've told me. Throw me outside 94.1.

0: Boy, boy, won the rhythm of the valley. It's Romeo. Guy was texting me. He said he's gone out with this girl for a couple of months, right? They've been hanging out here and there. He has two kids. She got one. Getting to know her, dating and stuff like that. I guess one time the son came along on the date because the babysitter had backed out. He said he paid for the meal. Then he tagged along twice after that. The third time, which was yesterday, I invited her to eat. I told her she needed to pay for her kid, not me. And so they didn't go out. He doesn't know. And I guess they had a disagreement on text messaging. He doesn't know if he's in the wrong or not. I'm starting to think you're not in the wrong, to be honest with you. Good morning, what's going on?
1: Good morning, Romeo.
0: Hey, what up, man?
1: Hey, man, I just want to comment about that guy who called about the kid that he's paying for.
0: Yeah. The girl, they've been going out a couple of months, yeah.
1: Yeah, look, he's not right and he's not wrong, but the fact that it bugs him just to bring the boy over, I think they're just going to cause each other problems and he's going to be unhappy towards the end. Because it's, you know, right from the bat, I

0: rather know I have a kid, and if he comes around, why not? You want to get to know her, so he could, like you said, he comes with a package. There's nothing wrong with this.
1: Yeah.
0: But it's bugging him.
1: It is bugging him. You're right.
0: Yeah.
1: You're right.
0: It's bugging him. There's nothing wrong with it bugging him, but it's, you know, I don't... It's best for him just to go and try to find a single mother. Or, I mean, scratch that. A woman who doesn't have any
1: doesn't
0: kids,
1: have
0: so he
1: kids.
0: Doesn't have to fend with that.
1: Yeah.
0: Yeah. That way, and if she's okay with him having kids, then, you know, it's going to work. But he needs to understand it's going to go both ways. Somebody doesn't want a baggage, and he has it just as much as she has.
1: Okay.
0: So, in my opinion, guys, so they can save each other problems, just, you know, break it off and let it go each and maybe go eat some fries at the fair.
1: Yeah. Go get some feta fries with Ruben.
0: Yeah. All right. I had to go get those. And the guy who said it, hey, there's fire. Hey, buddy, gotta go try it. All right, God bless you guys.
1: Oh, yeah. All right, 842547. I guess he's right. I mean, there's just a whole lot of complications in the situation to begin with. I mean, you have kids. She has one kid, but she's already within 2 months of dating her, she's already brought her kid out on your date 3 times. And the fourth time you said she needs to pay for him, and she got upset about that, so you didn't go out with her. I think that you just got all kinds of problems to begin with. I agree with what you're saying. You want to get to know her before you get to know the kid, because maybe it doesn't work out. Maybe it's not. I mean, I think she's introducing the kid way too soon. Because why would you do that unless you're just looking for somebody, Captain Save a Guy? You're looking for stepdad. Even it's the only reason she would do that, right? I can't see any other reason. Oh, I really like you, and I want to go out with you, but yeah, no, I'm starting to be on his side now. The more I read it, because look at it like this: if she really wanted to go out with you. And the babysitter canceled, but she still wanted to go out with you, so she brought the kid because she was really into you, and you paid. But the minute you asked her to pay for the kid, she doesn't want that. And then she doesn't go out with you, so she's not really into you for you. She looks, sounds to me like she's into you to feed her kid now that if you look at it that way. So maybe you're not wrong. RD 42547 and 7, it's on 94.1.

0: mind, I will. I'll freak you, freak you like no one has ever made you feel, yeah. Yeah.
1: You know who we are.
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0: I think 4.1, the rhythm of the valleys, Romeo. I got this from a guy. I guess he said he's been dating this girl for 2 months, right? She has one kid. He has two kids. They've been hanging out here and there. I guess the babysitter backed out, so she actually brought the kid to the date, in which he said he paid for the dinner. And then the kid came 2 times after that. Now he said, I guess yesterday there was a third time she said she was going to bring the kid. And he said, well, if you bring the kid, you got to pay for him. And so she ended up not going out with him. And he's trying to figure out if he's wrong in this situation. I don't think he is. I think that you introduce your kid as a single person, single parent, whoever you're dating. I think you introduce the kid to the person after you realize it's going to be a long-term situation, a long-term relationship, you guys. So good morning, Al. What's going on?
1: Hi, good morning, Romeo.
0: Hey, what's up?
1: Hi. Well, I was calling in regards to that lady bringing her kid. I think she did wrong because, I mean, if he doesn't bring his kids, I feel like she shouldn't brought her kid at all. And if it was something serious, and, you know, like, say later down the line, and if they both bring their kids, yes, I think it's only fair. But it's, I think it's a big turnoff when the female brings their kids over to their date or, like, to a dinner or anything. Unless if he says, you know what, bring your kids, and that, you know, that's okay. But her taking her kids, just like, I don't know. The guy should run, because I'm a single mom, too, but I wouldn't bring my daughter over unless if he says, bring your kid, you know, or unless if it's something serious or we both bring our kids together, you know?
0: No, I agree with you. The more that I think about it, I think they've only been dating for 2 months and she says, I got to bring my kid because the babysitter, then, yeah, no. There's something else going on. It's not, she doesn't really care for him.
1: Yeah, I think she just wants a free meal for her kid.
0: All right, well, hey, gas is like $6 a gallon. I guess I can't blame her.
1: I think if I was a guy, I would run because, I mean, you know, there's a lot of single moms out there, and we wouldn't bring our kid unless if he says or unless if he brings his kids, it's just only fair. But other than that, it's just too soon.
0: Okay.
1: Yeah.
0: All right, thanks for calling.
1: All right.
0: And that's from a single mom who's in the scene. So I guess we can't argue with her, right? Romeo, it's Hot 94.1.
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2: 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Powered by Just Swing It. At Just Swing It. Swing like a boss. Eat like a king. Drink like you drained it.
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just might.

0: you introduce your kid as a single person, single parent, whoever you're dating, I think you introduce the kid to the person after you realize it's going to be a long-term situation, a long-term relationship, you guys. So, good morning, Al. What's going on?
1: Yo, Mr. Romeo, man.
0: Yeah, what up?
1: Man, on that topic, man, with old boy taking that dinner, right, at lunch?
0: Yeah.
1: You know what it is, man? It's just, she's just looking for the free meal, man, because normally, if a woman is excited about going to lunch, or for a dinner day with a man, man, she ain't bringing no kid, man. You know what I'm saying? She's going to bring the kid to not have nothing going on.
0: Okay.
1: You know what I'm saying? And at the end of the day, he's paying for two meals, man. Not one. And it's depending on the age, too. Imagine he ordered a lobster.
0: Yeah. Yeah.
1: You know what I mean? There's some kids that eat a lot. Like a
0: You're right.
1: You know, like, mm-hmm. And then you still gonna go with your hands in your pants, you know what I mean? Like, what? Like, come on. Hey, the first time you let it slide. But you know what I mean? It's just being a habit. She ain't interested, man.
0: All right, man. All right, brother. Let him out.
1: For the morning.
0: All right, 842-547-7. Rome, you date the girl, you date the kid. Regardless, even if you just met her, the kid will eventually be in the picture. Either get used to it or run while you still can. Yeah, I agree with you. I mean, that's a valid argument. But I would just say, you introduce the kids once you realize the relationship is going somewhere. I think that's when you introduce the kids. So, but I agree with what you're saying. It's a package deal. All right, 842-547-7. I don't know. What do you guys think? Sign into 4.1.

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0: 94.1, the rhythm of the valley's Romeo. Good morning, Hop. What's going on?
1: Hey, Romeo. I was just calling to give kind of like some advice on this dating.
0: Yeah, what up? What do you got?
1: Well, how old are the kids that we're talking about?
0: That's a good question. I did not get that information. Does that matter?
1: Yeah. Yes, it does.
0: Okay.
1: Because, you know, you never want the child to feel less than. And, like, myself, I was a package deal. And when I was dating, it was, you know, my child was my sidekick. So it was known, you know, I can't say it was known, but it was a package deal.
0: Sure.
1: So if I was invited out to a dinner or a lunch or anything, my son was with me, period. You know, and I think that's something that you, depending on the age of the child, you never want the child to feel less than. You know, because I think that's what's wrong with society today. You put your child in, you know, in the back burner, and the child's going to feel less than, and then they're going to not get along with, I don't know, possibly stepdad or the boyfriend. And everybody wants to say, you know, a lot of it could be the child's fault when technically the mom should be putting the child first. It's just a dinner date or a lunch date. Why can't the child go? I don't understand that.
0: Okay, well, let me ask you this
1: question.
0: Okay, let me ask you this question. Hold on. Let me ask you this question, then. And I'll give you your point because it makes a lot of sense. But when he said you have to pay for the kid and they decided not to go with him, does that change? Well, how does that change the dynamic of what's going on in this conversation?
1: Oh, I'm done with you. I'm walking away. Because if you can't include my child, that could possibly be, you know, a good thing. Why would you want to wreck a good thing? Are you interested in me or not? You knew from the beginning I was a package deal.
0: I don't know if he knew from the beginning. That's the thing, though. He's saying...
1: Well, you're talking about 3 dates, though, well, right?
0: Yeah. I think it's okay. But here's the other thing. He also said that she didn't tell him the kid was coming. She just brought him.
1: But we're talking 3 different dates. So the first date, they should have communicated. I agree.
0: Mm-hmm.
1: But... You know, even from the start, it should have been, I'm a package deal, period.
0: I would agree with that.
1: Okay. Because a lot of women out there, you know, when you don't explain yourself or let the other person know the situation, I don't believe that that's really communicating. That is like, I don't know, going into a blind date or something. But, you know, when you're involved with your child, you always let somebody know.
0: I agree with you. I agree with what you're saying, but I think we're going to disagree on how the package deal works. Because
1: depending on the age.
0: Well, look at it like this, though. You cannot have the same, and I'll use, you cannot have the same sort of intimate date with somebody. And I'm not talking about sex. I'm talking about the intimate conversations and getting to know somebody with your kid there. So that's why I say I get what you're saying about the package deal, but the dating portion of it changes the dynamic of how well you get to know each other or speak to each other when the child is there. That's why I say we're going to have a different conversation about a package deal and what that consists of.
1: Yeah, and see, I think before I go on a date, I'm going to know the person before then. I'm not going to go on a date. I'm going through a car wash.
0: How would you know the person before you go on the date with them then if you didn't go on the date with them? That's what dating is, to get to know
1: because
0: the person.
1: I'm going
0: to
1: know them through friends or I'm not just going to go on a blind date. I don't do that because in today's society, you just set yourself up at something like that.
0: Okay.
1: But when you know somebody, you've got that, you know, attraction, you talk, whether it's on the phone or, heck, even nowadays, texting.
0: Sure.
1: You know, but to go on a date now, it's just too much.
0: Well, I'm going to tell you this. Based on the conversation we just had and the conversation this guy sent me, you sound like two totally different women.
1: Well, I'm an older woman. If you don't see the kind of dating that we used to,
0: yeah,
1: you know,

0: and like I'm saying, you know, it's sad to see and hear how the generation has
1: changed. Okay. All right. Go to the car wash. Get your car clean. All right.
0: That's right.
1: All right. Bye. I mean, she makes a valid point. She does. But it sounds like the way she's handling her relationship or the way she's handling her life is much different than the way this woman is handling her life. That woman sounded like she was far more upfront and honest than the woman in this text message. Romeo, it's out at 4.1.

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0: Hot 94.1, the Rhythm of the Valley, it's Romeo. Now, I tell you guys about the podcast, right? What we do is every day after the show, I take out all the music, I take out the commercials. You can check out everything we talked about. I'm going to do something a little different starting now. I'm going to give you an after the show, some of the things that we missed out on in the podcast, some of the things that we didn't get to during the show. You're going to have to go check out the podcast, Romeo's After the Show, to see what we talked about or what I talked about, some of the things that I missed, what's going on in the news, what's going on in Bakersfield, and just things that I got to say. So you're not going to get that on the radio. You can only get that on the podcast. So you get what you missed on the show, and then you'll get a little extra. Now go find out where I get podcasts, where you get them, iTunes, Spreaker, I mean YouTube. I got a YouTube channel. It's all Romeo and Friends. That's how you look it up, Romeo and Friends. It's the podcast. Like I said, you're going to get the show, and you're going to get a little extra, okay? So make sure you go check it out. You'll see it under, I don't know, just things I got to say. Romeo's After the Show. After the lights are turned off, the mic is off, the radio station is off, I'm out the studio, I'm in my own studio doing it for you. All right, so check it out, Romeo and Friends, it's the podcast. You can get it anywhere that you get podcasts, and obviously check out the YouTube channel. 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

Hot 94.1, the Rhythm of the Valley. It's Romeo, Monday Night Football. We are at Just Winging at the Marketplace every Monday night. I will see you there at 5 p.m. And we got a lot going on. We got 57 boneless wings happening. We got $5 domestic drafts. We also got $5 well drinks. And we got prizes to give away. So come on down and hang out with us every Monday night. I will see you there at 5 p.m. Once again, Monday Night Football at Just a Wing It at the Marketplace. We have a good time. We just, everybody shows up. You wear your jersey. We talk a little smack. We have a little fun. We have some ice cold 26 degree beer and some hot, hot wings, right? So Monday Night Football, I'll see you there. Once again, $5 domestic grass, $5 wells, and of course, 50 cent boneless wings. Monday Night Football at the Marketplace. I will see you there, Just a Wing It on Monday. It's Romeo. It's Hot 94.1.

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1: Yeah.
0: 411.
2: Yeah. And all the latest tabloid bullshit.
3: Let's go.
4: Yeah. Here's Romeo with your Hollywood trash.
2: Right now.
5: For Wednesday, September 30th, 2026, Tyrese Gibson is asking for an arrest warrant against his ex-wife, Samantha Lee Gibson, after accusing her of interfering with his custody rights. According to court docs, Tyrese claims Samantha removed their minor child from the state and has not facilitated visitation. Tyrese says Samantha's actions were premeditated and violated a parenting plan the former couple had agreed to the month before. Shamar Moore says a woman who showed up at his home with luggage after being duped by a catfish almost got into a catfight with the real woman in his life because his significant other was ready to protect her territory by any means necessary. I guess the SWAT star was in New York on Tuesday, and he said that Desiree Dizon was ready to throw down when a woman they didn't know rolled up to their pad ready to move in. I guess she was catfished somehow. Kim Zolciak's boyfriend, Kyle Mowowitz, is begging a judge to keep the Real Housewives of Atlanta alum's estranged husband, Croy Bierman, away from Kyle's kids. Kyle calls out his estranged wife, Jillian Green, for her romance with Croy. He claims that she has been dishonest about her relationship for months. Kyle claims that Jillian filed court docs in their divorce that are full of untruths. He says he doesn't care that Jillian is dating Croy, but he does want to look out for his kids. Sonny Houston is out on an island over the Cornell gang rape case, defending the seven accused frat bros and questioning how the story is being reported. The View host said she read the Jane Doe's original 9-page 2024 statement and believes that prosecutors could have brought a case based on that account. Sonny, who prosecuted sex crimes in her 10 years, said the woman described voluntarily drinking, using ketamine, and consenting to sexual activity. 90 Day Fiancé Shekinah Garner is calling it quits to her on her marriage to where do the people get these names? They file for divorce. I don't even know where they come up with these names, to be perfectly honest with you. Perez Hilton is reconnecting with his three kids during supervised visits at the residential treatment facility where he's focusing on his mental health and his recovery. New to streaming, you got The Widower, Till Death Do Us Part, Shark Tank on Hulu, Scrubs on Hulu as well, but it premieres on ABC. The Amazing Race premieres on CBS, but those will be streaming the next day. You got Shark Tank, Scrubs, The Floor, 99 to Beat. That's all new on television tonight.
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0: Bill, 628 this morning, live from the Just Wing It studios. Don't forget Monday Night Football every Monday night. Just Wing It at the Marketplace, 5 o'clock. I'll see you there on Mondays. Good morning, Hot. What's going on?
1: Start spreading the news. I'm leaving today. One game down, baby.
0: Who'd they beat? Philly?
1: What?
0: No, who'd the Yankees Philly? Beat? The Red Sox.
1: They beat Boston.
0: Red Sox. That's who it was. Yeah, they whooped them pretty good, too.
1: Yeah. You know what? So one game down, baby.
0: To be honest with you, didn't even know people still watch baseball.
1: Oh.
0: No, man, I know it's still huge. I just really didn't realize. I didn't even know the playoffs were going on until yesterday.
1: So I'm going to tell you. I went to New York last year and I watched two games. I sat in the front row, and the next very day, I sat in row B.
0: Mm-hmm.
1: Annette looked over at me and she said, "You're never going to do that again, huh?" I said, "Never. Mm. One row means everything." Later, brother.
0: Oh, later. That's awesome. Yeah, the Yankees are up. I did see the baseball. I was talking about the baseball. I know the Padres won. The Yankees won. The Dodgers are waiting, right? They're waiting for who? Phillies and who? Atlanta? I think the Dodgers are waiting between the winner between Philly and Atlanta, right? And Atlanta won? I don't know. I guess I could look it up, but I'm just not a huge baseball guy. All right. So there you go. Congratulations, Gilly. The Yankees are back. Or were they ever gone? I don't know. I think the Dodgers are still going to. I'd like to see the Dodgers still win it all. That three-peat would be cool. All right, 842-547-7. Well, there you go. Romeo Sada, 4.1.

0: on 94.1 The Rhythm of the Valley. It's Romeo. Good morning, Hal. What's going on?
1: Raiders!
0: Good morning, Hal. What's going on?
1: Bro, we're waiting on the Padres and the Cubs.
0: Padres and the Cubs. Who is the Dodgers?
1: Yeah.
0: Is that who they're playing? Is that who the Dodgers
1: are? We play the winner of the Dodgers and the Cubs. I mean, of the Padres. Cubs and the Padres.
0: Oh, really?
1: Yeah.
0: Oh, okay. Well,
1: that's who we're waiting on.
0: I know. I was with my boy this morning. He's still mad at Machado. He was still yelling about Machado. He saw Machado on the screen. Still yelling at him. I said, damn, dude, let it go. My God.
1: Yeah, Machado be acting like a fool sometimes.
0: You still
1: love him or hate him at one day. You know what I mean?
0: My boy's still mad at Machado. How long ago when did Machado leave the Dodgers?
1: No, he just talked smack about the Dodgers.
0: Yeah, but did, how long ago since Machado was on the Dodgers? 5 years?
1: I don't even know. I think he was with us.
0: Machado played for the Dodgers, didn't he? Am I wrong? He just talked crap?
1: He just talks crap.
0: Oh, I thought he played for the Dodgers at one point.
1: No, he always just go over there and be talking smack like he's been somewhere. And that's his big problem is Padres ain't
0: done anything.
1: And then he talks like, and then they get spanked the next day.
0: Gotcha. All right.
1: So that's it.
0: All right, Joey. Later.

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8: 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At Just Swing It. 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Eat like a king. 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

0: kind of want to play Pitbull right now. I want to take some phone calls. All right, where are we at right now? Good morning, Hawk. Hello? You there?
1: What's up, Romeo? I just wanted to correct that last guy. So Machado did play for the Dodgers. You're right.
0: Oh, okay. I thought he did. I thought that's why the Dodger fans were mad at him, because he left
1: Yeah. Yeah, they were mad. And then whenever he left to the Padres, he told the fan that the Padres were going to win the Dodgers. We're going to win the World Series before the Dodgers did.
0: Oh,
1: and that's
0: gotcha.
1: Why the Dodger fans were all mad at him. Yeah, but he lost. I think he lost the World Series with them, like in 2018.
0: Gotcha.
1: And then he left to the Padres around 2019, 2020
0: Okay. So my buddy's still mad at him. All right.
1: All right. Hi, Romeo. Have a good
0: day. Later, brother. Hey, Hal, what's going on?
2: Yes, he did. He played with the Dodgers in 2018.
0: Yeah, somebody just called and said, I thought he did. I thought that's why the Dodger fans were mad at him.
2: Yeah, he...
0: running his mouth.
2: Not many people like him.
0: I don't know.
2: Not too many people like him.
0: My boy's still mad. He's holding an 8-year grudge against Machado.
2: Yeah, so my son went to a 3-game series against the Yankees, and he said some Yankee fan tossed a tomato.
0: At Machado?
2: It hit his shirt.
0: Hey, how come they threw him out.
2: But he was already towards the end. You know
0: why does
2: I mean?
0: Nobody like Machado? What did Machado do?
2: Yeah, he talks a lot of smack, man.
0: Well, yeah. A lot of people do.
2: Yeah, anyway.
0: All right.
2: All right, brother.
0: All right, Raider Joe. Machado did play for the Dodgers. All right. Rome, the guy is wrong. The Dodgers play the winner of Philly versus the Braves, Atlanta. Okay, and Machado did play for the Dodgers in 2018. He's a bandwagon fan. Tell him to get another team. Who, Raider Joe? No, Raider Joe's not a bandwagon fan. I won't let you guys disparage Raider Joe. Raider Joe's probably, he didn't know because he's too busy raising his kids, taking care of his family. Raider Joe ain't like that. You guys better calm down. I know Raider Joe 30 years. Don't say nothing bad about Raider Joe. Romeo, it's out of the 4.1.

Out of the 1.1, the rhythm of the valley, it's Romeo. Let me get your text messages here. Hey, Rome, the guy that said, last the Dodgers, as a bandwagon fan, Machado was a Dodger just for 3 months. He went bitter on the Dodgers because they didn't make an offer to sign him. You will see a lot of bandwagon this weekend asking why Kershaw isn't pitching, not knowing he retired already. Well, Machado only played for 3 months. Yo, Rome. Manny did play for the Dodgers in 2018. The Dodgers will play either Atlanta Braves or the Philadelphia Phillies on Saturday.

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1: 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Morning.
2: You're my assistant, okay? 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
1: Romeo.
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0: Out of the 4.1, the rhythm of the battle is Romeo. Hey, Rome. Brown nose Joe. Don't know his Padres, I guess. Oh. Raider Joe's not a brown noser. I've known Raider Joe 30 years. Raider Joe's a friend of mine. All right. I've never heard Raider Joe brown nose anybody. All right, 842-5477. I got to tell you. Oh, you know what? Let me give away some tickets first. I got to tell you a story here in a minute, but let's give away some tickets first to the fair. I got passes. What do I got? Passes to the fair? Yeah, I got some passes for you getting to the fair. 4-pack of tickets for the fair this week. Good morning, Al. What's going on?
1: Romeo sounds like Chili Willy wakes up tooting his own horn.
0: What's that?
1: I said, it sounds like Chili Willy wakes up tooting his own horn.
0: Boy, Chili Willy's got a lot to live for. He lives a great life. I wish I had Chili Willy's life.
1: I know, but we don't care that he's sitting front row and it's some guy season tickets. We don't care about none of that. That's irrelevant.
0: Well, he worked his ass off to get there. I don't know how to. I mean, Elias Rubin always says, haters go hate.
1: Yeah, but if Raider Day did that, it'd be obnoxious and I'd be getting rid. But I'm glad you guys are holding Brown Nose Joe accountable for his mistake. Because I would have got crucified if I didn't know my team.
0: If Joe didn't know, well, that's because you're not likable anymore. You used to be really likable, but since the Raiders are winning 3 games, you're acting like an ass.
1: Hey, Romeo, I'm used to being the black sheep of the family, so it's I'm used to this.
0: Okay.
1: Bring it on, late.
0: I mean, I'm glad you're proud of it, but nobody likes it. You're just making yourself look bad. And that was funny, too, because I was talking to a guy this morning. Just, this guy was just praising the Raiders. How great the Raiders are. How great the Raiders are, right? And I thought, yeah, they beat an 0-3 team, another 0-3 team, and a 1-2 team. They're doing great. They're doing great. It's on 94.1.

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0: I did the 4.1 in the rhythm of the valley, it's really, good morning, huh? What's going on?
1: What's going on?
0: Hey, caller number 29, congratulations!
1: I appreciate it.
0: What's your name, man?
1: Alex.
0: All right, Alex, you can get you 4 tickets to the fair, okay?
1: All right, thank you.
0: All right, so let's see, we got more tickets coming up. I'll get you some. RD42547 Hey, good morning, Rome. 49er Lou. Can I get some Kern County tickets for me and the family? Thank you in advance. Go Niners. Well, you got to keep listening. I got more coming up. I should, if I remember. I got more tickets on the way. It's on 94.1.
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1: On 94.1, the Rhythm of the Valley, it's Romeo. I got to tell you about this. Now, I have a friend who is going back to Alabama. He's going back to Bama, maybe Birmingham, for a wedding, right? And he tells me this. He goes, yeah, he was telling about how he's going back. His cousin's getting married and, you know, a little bit about the wedding. I thought, oh, man, that sounds like fun, right? Then he proceeds to tell me yesterday. No, was it yesterday? I don't know. First, he tells me he's going back for this wedding. He says, oh, by the way, we're going to the night before the wedding. We're going to have the dinner. You know how you have a dinner before the wedding? It's going to be at the house, and it's a taco bar. I mean, I don't know how you don't laugh at that, okay? A taco bar. You're going all the way to Alabama to eat some terrible taco. Ain't nobody ever made a good Mexican dish in the Midwest or in backwards Bama, okay? So you're going for a taco bar.

So that was funny. That was funny in itself. You know it's going to be terrible. With all the good food and soul food that is made in that area, you're going to have tacos, right? So, okay, good luck. We're laughing about it. So he proceeds to tell me this morning, it gets even better. They said, we're going to have a Mexican taco bar. What's a Mexican taco bar? Cilantro and onion. Ground beef. Cilantro and onion. That's the Mexican taco bar. But they're also going to have an American taco bar. How many of you can guess what an American taco bar is in Bama? Cheese. Ground beef tacos. If you want a Mexican style, you get cilantro and onion. If you want an American style, you get shredded cheese. Sounds like it's going to be a great dinner before your wedding. I don't know who came up with that idea, but oh, that's a terrible idea. All right, 8425477. It's Romeo, it's I-94.1.

0: gossip.
1: Yeah.
0: 411.
2: Yeah. And all the latest tabloid bullshit.
3: Let's go.
4: Yeah. Here's Romeo with your Hollywood trash.
2: Right now.
5: For Wednesday, September 30th, 2026, Tyrese Gibson is asking for an arrest warrant against his ex-wife, Samantha Lee Gibson, after accusing her of interfering with his custody rights. According to court docs, Tyrese claims Samantha removed their minor child from the state and has not facilitated visitation. Tyrese says Samantha's actions were premeditated and violated a parenting plan the former couple had agreed to the month before. Shamar Moore says a woman who showed up at his home with luggage after being duped by a catfish almost got into a catfight with the real woman in his life because his significant other was ready to protect her territory by any means necessary. I guess the SWAT star was in New York on Tuesday, and he said that Desiree Dizon was ready to throw down when a woman they didn't know rolled up to their pad ready to move in. I guess she was catfished somehow. Kim Zolciak's boyfriend, Kyle Mowowitz, is begging a judge to keep the Real Housewives of Atlanta alum's estranged husband, Croy Bierman, away from Kyle's kids. Kyle calls out his estranged wife, Jillian Green, for her romance with Croy. He claims that she has been dishonest about her relationship for months. Kyle claims that Jillian filed court docs in their divorce that are full of untruths. He says he doesn't care that Jillian is dating Croy, but he does want to look out for his kids. Sonny Houston is out on an island over the Cornell gang rape case, defending the seven accused frat bros and questioning how the story is being reported. The View host said she read the Jane Doe's original nine-page 2024 statement and believes prosecutors could have brought a case based on that account. Sonny, who prosecuted sex crimes in her 10 years, said the woman described voluntarily drinking, using ketamine, and consenting to sexual activity. 90 Day Fiancé Shekinah Garner is calling it quits to her on her marriage to where do these people get these names? They file for divorce. I don't even know where they come up with these names, to be perfectly honest with you. Perez Hilton is reconnecting with his three kids during supervised visits at the residential treatment facility where he's focusing on his mental health and his recovery. New to streaming, you got The Widower, Till Death Do Us Part, Shark Tank on Hulu, Scrubs on Hulu as well, but it premieres on ABC. The Amazing Race premieres on CBS, but those will be streaming the next day. You got Shark Tank, Scrubs, The Floor, 99 to Beat. That's all new on television tonight.
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0: Out of the 4.1, the Rhythm of the Valley, it's Romeo. So it's funny, my boy's heading back to Bama. He's going to his cousin, I think it's his cousin's wedding. And the night before the wedding, they're having a taco bar. Which, right, we all know that the taco guy shows up. You know, got some carne asada, got some chicken, you got some el pastor, you got, I mean, you know what I'm saying? We know what it's all about, but this taco bar is going to consist, from what I found out, of Mexican tacos, which is ground beef with cilantro and onion, or American tacos, which is ground beef with cheese. Yeah. I hope my boy eats before he goes. Good morning, y'all. What's going on?
1: Good morning, y'all. What's going on?
2: Romeo, that's Alabama. What do you expect?
0: Well, that's my point. You don't go to Alabama to get bad Mexican food.
2: It's Alabama. Their version of Mexican food is Taco Bell. It's like a big oil bill going over there.
0: I mean,
2: ground
0: beef tacos. That's exactly what I expect. But nobody can be, not in today's modern world. How can it be that bad? How can you be doing something so ridiculous by calling Mexican tacos ground beef tacos with cilantro and onion?
2: I want to see pictures of that. That's going to be interesting.
0: All right. Yeah, it is going to be interesting. RD42547. I just don't get it. I mean, with all the technology today, everybody know what Mexican street tacos are, right? But these fools are going to make ground beef tacos. The Mexican version has cilantro and onion. And they're probably going to mess up the onion. That's what I need to see. I'm with Raider Dave. I got to see the pictures too. Because they're probably going to use yellow onion with their cilantro. Because it's a little sweeter. But everybody knows the only way to make a taco with cilantro and onion is white onion. And the American taco is going to be just cheese. And this is the night before their wedding. This is their. I mean, you're in Alabama, and you're having tacos? That would be like going to, I don't know, going to the Mojave Desert for fish. I mean, I don't know what the analogy is, but my gosh, what is wrong with these people? I don't even know what kind of shells they're going to have. I hope they're not buying those hard shells that you buy at the grocery store that are already, you know, El Paso. Is that what it is? RD42547-7. A taco bar. Pre-wedding dinner. Night before the wedding. Oh, man. It's RD42547-7.

on 94.1, the Rhythm of the Valley. It's Romeo. So, yeah, my buddy, one of my buddies is going back to Bama. He's from Alabama, but he lives out in California now. I've been out here forever. But he's going back to his cousin's wedding, and they have a taco bar, which I thought the first, when you hear taco bar in Bama, what do you think? You know? And I laughed at that. And then he goes, it gets better. He told me the next day, he goes, yeah, they're going to have a Mexican taco bar. And I said, what's a Mexican taco bar? Like street tacos? Okay, maybe they know what they're doing. No, cilantro and onion. On ground beef? Yeah. Wow. So that's the Mexican taco bar. But they also have American taco bar. For those of you that don't want to eat Mexican, ground beef with shredded cheese. I didn't even ask what the salsa was going to be. It might be that paste picanha sauce, or it might be that, what's that stuff in the jar? It might be Taco Bell sauce. Taco Bell sauce, they sell that at the, maybe. But yeah, you think things, bumpkins back in Bama, Alabama, know what they're doing when it comes to tacos? No. Why would you do that? Damn, Rome. Is the bride and groom brother and sister or cousins? No, they're not. They might as well just get Taco Bell party packs for everyone. That's what I... But who puts cilantro and onion

on a ground beef taco. 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But if you're going to have a taco bar, you don't have ground beef. You got to have some asada, maybe some chicken. I mean, that's good. It's a good taco bar right there. But to put cilantro and onion on a taco, on a ground beef taco, and call it Mexican. And then American is cheese. Oh my gosh. But what do you expect? I guess that's what you expect from, that's their idea of what a taco bar is in Alabama. It's on 94.1.

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3: 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At Just Swing It. 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

0: How did 4.1 the rhythm of the valley is Romeo. So my boy, he's going back to his cousin's wedding back in Bama, Alabama, Birmingham, Alabama. And they're having a taco bar the night before the wedding. Everybody coming to the house, they're having a taco bar. But having a Mexican taco bar, what I found out today, Mexican taco bar. They're going to have cilantro and onion. American taco bar, the American side is going to have cheese. And guess what? It's ground beef tacos with the hard shells, I guess. I think it's the rectangle hard shells. Is that what that is? I think, if I remember correctly, like you got in school, I think, is what he said. All right, good morning, y'all. What's going on?
1: Well, hey, I don't even know what it was you were talking about, so you don't have to play this. This was just for you. But I'm dead. Literally laughed outside in my car out loud when you said go to the Mojave Desert for fish.
0: That's what it's like. That's exactly what it's like. I mean,
1: whatever the analogy was with the taco bar, I'm never mad at a taco bar, and I'm with you on who don't love free tacos. But Mojave Desert to get fish. I'm literally dying in my car. Thank you so much for the good laugh this morning.
0: Right. Well,
1: that
0: thanks.
1: Killed me.
0: Bye. That's hilarious. Yeah, I mean, a taco bar. They're having a Alabama. My boy's going back to Alabama for a taco bar the night before his cousin's wedding. They're having it at the house. This is how he broke it down to me. Ground beef tacos. I don't know what kind of shells. I'm guessing the ones that you buy at the store that are already hard shells. And he told them it's going to be Mexican style. If you want Mexican style, you get

0: cilantro and onion. If you want American style, you get cheese. That's why I said that. That's like going to the Mojave Desert for some fish. You don't go back to Alabama to get tacos. You don't go anywhere to the Midwest. You don't go anywhere to the South to get tacos. You don't get no Mexican food. But yeah, but my boy's cool. He said he's going to eat at Waffle House before he go. Good morning, Hal. What's going on?
1: Yo, Rome.
0: What up, man?
1: What are you going to have for dessert? Deep fried Twinkies with cinnamon and call it churros?
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0: 94.1, the rhythm of the valley is Romeo. So my boy, he's going back to his cousin's wedding back in Birmingham, Alabama. And they're having a taco bar the night before the wedding. Everybody coming to the house, having a taco bar. But having a Mexican taco bar, what I found out today. Mexican taco bar. They're going to have cilantro and onion. American taco bar, the American side is going to have cheese. And guess what? It's ground beef tacos. But the hard shells, I guess. I think it's the rectangle hard shells. Is that what that is? I think, if I remember correctly, like you got in school, I think, is what he said. All right, good morning, y'all. What's going on?
1: Romeo, they're going to smother them tacos and paste Bacardi sauce. That's the way Raider Dave does it.
0: Or ketchup. I don't know.
1: Ketchup with barbecue mixed in. Hell yeah. All right, buddy.
0: All right, later. Good morning, y'all. What's going on?
2: Arnold.
0: My boy.
2: Man.
0: I hope you didn't tell your cousin to listen.
2: I tell him I got to go over there and show him how to actually do it, but I'm not because it's not my job. It's like I said, if I'm eating Waffle House before we get there. So I'm expecting the worst and praying for the best, I guess. And my wife was like, really, that's what they're doing? I was like, yeah, babe. I was like, I don't know what to tell you. I said, they might try to put you in the kitchen. She's like, I'm not going for that. It's going to be hilarious. I think it's going to be hilarious. It's going to be the rectangle taco shells like we used to get when we were in school.
0: Oh, it is? The pre-made ones?
2: The pre-made ones, yeah, with, you know, no deep fries. It's going to be cold. Mm-hmm. It's going to be soggy from the taco meat, from all the grease and all that. It's going to be...
0: Well, as long as they use that taco seasoning packet, I guess you'll be good on the grill.
2: I don't know. I mean, my cousin that's hosting, he may get money, so I don't

0: Oh, man.
1: What are they going to use as a sauce? Probably ketchup. Romeo, it's Hot 94.1. Get ready to shake it. I went deaf on it.

0: Hot 94.1, the Rhythm of the Valley. It's Romeo at 752, live from the Just Wing It Studios. Good morning. What's going on?
1: Hey, what's up, Ro?
0: Hey, Ruben, what up, man?
1: Man, I know my boy Arnold not trying to clown on his cousins when he's over here getting food catered. Hey, you forgot about that, huh, Ro?
0: I did forget about that.
1: Hey, dude, we're talking all that papa. You know why they're dating. That's his cousin, bro. They're related. It runs in the blood.
0: I forgot he got that barbecue catered when his boy left for boot camp.
1: Yeah. Sorry, bro. I didn't mean to call you out like that, Arnold.
0: I don't know if that's the same thing, though. The barbecue was good.
1: Bro, and then he said, you know, they're going to throw his wife in the kitchen. Well, man, you know she's going to be in the kitchen if she's only Mexican there.
0: Exactly.
1: It's the only one that's going to make the food taste even better.
0: Oh, that's hilarious, man. I forgot Arnold did that. That's different. It was still good barbecue. It's just what he didn't just do. He just didn't cook it.
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4.1, the rhythm of the valley is Romeo. So my boy, he's going back to his cousin's wedding back in Birmingham, Alabama. And they're having a taco bar the night before the wedding. Everybody coming to the house, they're having a taco bar. But having a Mexican taco bar, what I found out today, Mexican taco bar. They're going to have cilantro and onion. American taco bar, the American side is going to have cheese. And guess what? It's ground beef tacos. With the hard shells, I guess. I think it's the rectangle hard shells. Is that what that is?

0: I think, if I remember correctly, like you got in school, I think, is what he said. All right, good morning, y'all. What's going on?
1: What's up, Rome? This is Seahawk Lou.
0: What up, Lou? I found somebody who makes worse tacos than you, boy. I think I'd rather eat your beef jerky carne asada than some ground beef tacos with cilantro and onion.
1: No, those are not Mexican tacos. That's called Taco Bell at home. I made it yesterday too for the kids.
0: You made ground beef tacos yesterday?
1: Yep, I call them Taco Bell at home tacos.
0: Where did you get them? What kind of shells did you use?
1: I used the Taco Bell ones. They fell it off.
0: Oh my God! You didn't even fry your own shells?
1: No, that takes forever, bro.
0: Well, it sounds like you should go back to the wedding in Alabama with my buddy.
1: I'll fit right in, bro. And if they want me to, they could fly me out there. I'll barbecue for them. I'll do some real tacos. They'll be amazing, Alabama.
0: Oh my God. That's hilarious.
1: Of course they will love me over there.
0: Dang, Lou, you really are. You're trying to get to be number one dumbass, aren't you? You don't like the lost your spot, huh? Damn.
1: I was never there, Rome. I was never the number one.
0: That's hilarious. All right, get out of here.
1: All right then, Rome.
0: So apparently Lou made it last night. In Wasco. So maybe they do know what they're doing back in Alabama. Hey, Rome, so it's ground beef with taco pack seasoning on the meat. They will have lettuce and tomatoes with cheese and La Victoria green and red sauce. Option of both flour and corn tortillas. That's how they make them back in the South. Oh, that's tacos in the South. Well, yeah, but you got to remember now they're going to have a Mexican version too where you get cilantro and onion. Oh my gosh, that's crazy. All right, 4254-7-7. Romeo, I know a lot of tacos, a lot of people who migrated to Alabama, Chicago, so you never know, tacos might be bomb, but hamburger meat taco is common amongst white folks. Well, okay. All right, 8-4-2-5-4-7-7. I will say this though, they're not white, and I will say about the. I have never heard one person in the South who knows good Mexican food say that it was good. So I'm gonna tell you right now, it's not gonna be good. I'm going to tell you what happens in the South, and you correct me. I got two guys that are talking to me right now on my personal text messages that are from the South. Is that this? You go to the South, your food, if you take the Mexican legitimate street taco to the South, they're going to tell you it sucks. So you're going to change to Southern cooking before you change their ways of eating. Okay? Thought 94.1.

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0: I don't know, boy, when the rhythm of the ballet is Romeo. A friend of mine, a buddy of mine, is going back to his cousin's wedding in Alabama, and he says they're going to have a taco bar. And he was telling me that the taco bar is ground beef tacos in those hard shells, you know, that you buy at the store. And they're going to have either cilantro and onion if you want a Mexican style, or they're going to have cheese if you want an American style. Alabama. You're going to have a taco bar in Alabama. Good morning, Al. What's going on?
1: Hey, Romeo. I was just listening to what you were saying about the hamburger meat taco, the ground beef taco.
0: Yeah.
1: Okay, so those are the black people tacos.
0: That's what my buddy just said. James just sent me that.
1: Yeah, we take the corn tortilla, we fry it, make it crispy, put the cheese, the lettuce, tomatoes, sour cream, onions, and it's fire. I grew up on that, but that's black people tacos.
0: But they ain't even make. They're buying the taco shells. They're not frying them.
1: No, I ain't buying those taco shells. Those are nasty. I have to make my own. We make our own.
0: Oh, that's hilarious. That's so funny. Oh my God, lettuce, cheese, tomato, huh?
1: Yeah, onions, all, you put cilantro, everything, but fry the shell.
0: A little La Victoria sauce on it, you're good to go.
1: Exactly, the La Victoria, the red one.
0: And what is it Lowry's seasoning? What is that taco pack? I don't know.
1: I don't really use Lowry's. I use the McCormick taco
0: pack. Oh,
1: packet.
0: McCormick's, that's what it is,
1: yeah,
0: McCormick's.
1: Yeah, I ain't going to go that deep in the trenches. The Lowry is old school.
0: Oh, that's great. You ever put cilantro and onion on it?
1: Yeah, I put everything on mine. I loaded it up.
0: Oh, man. That is so funny.
1: Some people put ketchup, but I can't do that.
0: Okay. Hey, thanks for calling. I appreciate it.
1: Thank you, Romeo.
0: Damn. So that's how they do it back in Alabama. Let's see. Where we at here? Yo, Rome. I'm still listening away from the East Coast, Big R. Okay. Thank you. Hey, good morning, Romeo. It's my son's 10th birthday. Can you say happy birthday? Give Anthony a birthday shout out. Well, happy birthday, Anthony. All right. Let's see what else we got here. Hey, Rome, I kind of want to try it. I'm going to make it tonight for dinner. Go get you some ground beef. Get you some of those hard taco shells they sell at the store. Get you some cilantro and white onion. And get you some cheese, and then you could try it, either Mexican style or American style. Hey, you have a cheese fan, don't forget the chicken nuggets for the kids at the wedding party. I thought you were going to say they were going to cut up the chicken nuggets in case you wanted chicken tacos.
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0: 94.1, the Rhythm of the Valley is Romeo. Good morning, Al. What's going on?
1: Good morning, Romeo.
0: Hey, what's up?
1: I was trying to catch you before I went in the store, but that sounds most definitely like whoever that was that called in about the tacos. He sounds a little melanated, but those are definitely black folks tacos. I don't know about the hard shell, but those are definitely black folks tacos. And, you know, all these years later, well, I'll say about 20 years ago, we weren't eating carne asada tacos and stuff. I mean, maybe late night when we used to go out, but most of the time for little functions and stuff, for little parties, we used to go get those 99-cent store little round plastic things where you could put, like, all the condiments on there, like tomatoes, red onions, cilantro, green onions, you name it, cheese, then have your sour cream, the paste for Conte sauce and we'd have the ground beef tacos, but we might even be a little bit try to put a little flair to them. I have some shredded chicken on the side, and you go through there and make your look. That was a taco bar, and that was like
0: that's so funny
1: type stuff.
0: That is
1: but now
0: so
1: you talk
0: funny
1: about ground beef is man. We still make black people tacos. Want a greasy? They'll tell you they want a little greasy taco with a fried shell. Yeah. You know, fried just right.
0: Yeah. I mean, I don't get me wrong. I grew up on them too, but we fried our shell. My grandma actually fried them like they fry them at Jack in the Box. She put the meat in it and then fried the shell.
1: We don't do all that. But
0: I just gotta
1: say,
0: the night before the when he said Mexican style,
1: yeah,
0: it cracked
1: me. not the wedding party.
0: That's hilarious.
1: You know, you gotta look at where you're going. You're going to Alabama, so you know they're about 20 years behind us.

0: Yeah. That's funny. Wow. Oh, my gosh. That's great. Well, we'll get pictures. When he sends me pictures, I'll send you guys pictures.
1: Okay. Tell him to enjoy the Black People Taco.
0: All right. Oh, my God. That is hilarious. All right. 842-547-7. Rome, I agree. When I heard Alabama simple ground beef tacos was with option cheese as condiments, possibly unflavored pico de gallo. I guarantee you they're going to be using that La Victoria, the squeeze bottle, or they're going to be using ketchup. Throw me outside 94.1.

0: right now.
1: For Wednesday, September 30th, 2026, looks like Diddy got another chunk shaved off his federal prison stint. His release date is moved up another month, and he could be a free man just 3 weeks into 2028. According to the Bureau of Prisons, Sean Diddy Combs is currently scheduled to release on January 21st, 2028. What is it, 26 right now? Yeah, Chris Brown. What did he do? Chris Brown scored a huge victory in his legal battle with his ex-housekeeper over a vicious dog attack, with the judge giving him a new trial and damages if she doesn't agree to reduce her award by millions. A Los Angeles court granted the singer's request for a new trial in damages in the case brought by Maria Avila, but only if Maria doesn't sign off on her award being reduced from $12.9 million to $9.5 million. What happened to J.R. Smith? Former NBA star, two-time champion J.R. Smith was arrested in Texas on a family violence charge. Cops arrested him Monday after an automatic license plate reader flagged the vehicle he was driving and alerted officers to an active warrant. Smith was pulled over, taken into custody on the family violence assault warrant before being booked into jail, in the county jail. Blake Lively is cleaning house after her brutal legal war with Justin Baldoni, cutting ties with longtime publicist Lisa Sloan after nearly two decades together. I guess Blake dropped Sloan, who had been with her since the Gossip Girl days. Months after Blake and Baldoni finally settled their legal war. Odell Beckham Jr.'s second act at the New York Giants, I guess, didn't last long. After three very quiet games, they cut the former All-Pro wideout, paving the way for him to sign with another team. There was some ton of excitement swirling around the 33-year-old aging superstar when he signed with the Giants, and again, all odds actually made the 53-man roster, but it doesn't come. But I wonder where he'll go next. The Widower, Till Death Do Us Part, that's streaming on Netflix today. You got The Floor, 99 to Beat, Scrubs, Shark Tank. That's all new on television tonight.
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0: out of 4.1, the rhythm of the valleys. Romeo, would you send me here about my taco bar? Remember, not my taco bar, but my friend's going back. His cousin's getting married in Alabama where they live. And apparently the night before the wedding, they're having a taco bar. But it's ground beef tacos. And if you want a Mexican style, you get cilantro and onion. If you want American style, you get a cheese. Probably lettuce and tomato. Good morning, Al. What's going on?
1: Romeo, on behalf of Mexican tacos everywhere, we find that as an insult. And to be frank with you, we do not even claim ground beef as Mexican tacos. They're American tacos.
0: Okay.
1: So change your wording to American tacos.
0: Okay. Yeah, American tacos. No, their wording is if you want a Mexican taco style, you get cilantro and onion. You want an American taco, you get cheese, okay? Hey, Rome, my sister-in-law moved to Tennessee and her first potluck, other women made tacos. Hamburger meat with flour tortillas that were uncooked. Oh, my God. We didn't even ask Arnold that they were going to have if they were going to have a flour tortilla option. Get you a soft taco at Taco Bell. Oh my gosh, that is so funny. Hey, good morning, Romeo. Hey, I guarantee you everybody at that wedding party pronounces jalapenos the same way this girl does. You have to listen to it on how she pronounces jalapenos. Jalapenos, she definitely from the Midwest. This is FYI, this is a local military-owned product from Bakersfield. Oh, you sent me a video. My bad. Let me see the video. Yep, that's exactly how she said it. Jalapenos. Good morning, Al. What's going on?
2: Hey, what's up, Rome?
0: Hey, what up, Rome?
2: Man, Rome, I guess ours are considered Mexican tacos because we add potato. We do the same thing, but we fry our tortillas. And corn tortillas all the time, no flour. Got to be corn fried, and we, ground beef, and then we chop up potatoes in little squares, and put the potatoes in it. And we don't use, you know what I mean? And we use tapatio. So, yeah. So I guess ours are Mexican tacos.
0: Okay. Okay.
2: You know what I mean? But yeah, try it like that, guys. Add the potatoes into it, and I'm telling you, it's gonna be a completely different kind of ground beef taco.
0: All right.
2: Hey, Rome, that's what we grew up on, bro. Times were tough, and ground beef was cheap, and potatoes were free.
0: I know.
2: So, I mean, but it's some bomb tacos, and I ain't going to lie. We still eat it to this day, and my kids love it.
0: That's funny. All right,
2: later, bro. Later.

425-477. My boy Arnold is actually going to the wedding. He said, oh, he said black people talk. He sent me a text saying, hey, Arnold, let me know if they have a vegan option and they just have a can of refried beans there. Okay. Are they having a vegan option? who makes the refried beans? I haven't bought a can of refried beans in, I don't know, 40 years. But yeah, let me know if they got a vegan option. RD 425-477. Let's see. Hey, Romeo, what do you got here? Are you doing Boogeyman for Fright Fest? I think so, yeah. Hey, Rome, who cares? Who cares that they're eating? It's not your beef. What? It's not, I don't understand that. I just thought it was funny when they said a taco bar. I thought, when you do not equate Alabama and taco bar together. Those don't go in the same sentence. But then to say when he told me it was Mexican style with cilantro and onion and American style was cheese. You can't make that stuff up. Yeah.

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0: out of the 4.1, the rhythm of the valley. It's Romeo. Good morning, Nat. What's going on?
1: What's up, Romeo? Raider Rob here.
0: What up, Rob?
1: What's up, man? Hey, those sound like my lazy tacos, because I like to do that. I like to get the ground beef, make my own taco shells with some cheese, sour cream, paste pecan sauce, and call it a night, brother.
0: What is wrong with you, Rob?
1: Hey, when I want them fast and I don't want to wait for the asada to be all grilled up and marinate and all that, yeah, I'll go straight to the ground beef, get that 30%
0: Rob, hold on, Rob. I've been fighting with all the regular listeners lately. Now I'm about to fight with you. Asada take no time to cook, bro. You throw a little seasoning on it, and you throw it on the grill. It takes 2 minutes.
1: Yeah, but then I got to put the grill, get it out, clean it, put it back. Because lately, you're right, though. You're right. Lately, I've been cleaning it, like you said. When I put it away, I clean it. So that way, it's ready to go. But, man.
0: And you know you don't want to clean that grill. You don't want to clean that seasoning off that grill. What's wrong with you?
1: Hey, when I cook all that fish on there, I got it. Oh. It's going to leave a bad aftertaste, brother. Yeah.
0: You're right about that. All right, Rob, I think we've all had ground beef tacos before, but the funny thing that got me was a taco bar and Alabama do not go in the same sentence.
1: Hey, it might if you got the right pecan sauce and sour cream, you know what I mean?
0: Gosh, all right, Rob, get out of here. What is wrong with you guys? And then to say cilantro and onion on ground beef sounds horrible. Cheese, lettuce, and tomato, sour cream, okay. Paste pecan sauce. But cilantro and onion on ground beef does not sound good. I'm trying to picture when the last time I've done that, or if I have. Yeah, I can't. Well, we'll have to see when we get the pictures. My boy Arnold will send me the photos at the taco bar on Friday night. I think it's Friday. Yeah, Friday. Well, we'll see what it looks like. It might be delicious and bomb and everything else, but we'll find out. Throw me outside 94.1.

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0: out of the boy, when the rhythm of the valley is Romeo. Damn, what Seahawk Lou? Damn, Rome. The only thing Seahawk Lou has left is just a juice box drinker because he's no longer the most dumbass, in, the biggest dumbass in Kern County. He's also no longer the worst cook. Well, I mean, Lou is a terrible cook. Good morning, Al. What's going on?
1: Hey, what's up, Rome? Seahawk Lou.
0: What up, Lou?
1: Hey, I sent you a picture of exactly all the ingredients you need, man, to make those American tacos. And I wanna ask Ruben, what made him think of throwing potatoes into those tacos? That sounds really good, though.
0: That's a Mexican thing. They've been doing that for decades. My grandma used to do it. That's just I don't know why Mexicans throw potatoes in their tacos. I don't know why.
1: I have never done that before. That's crazy. I gotta try it, though, for sure.
0: Wasco is about 14 decades behind everybody, so yeah.
1: It's not that bad.
0: Yeah, what's going on?
2: Romeo, what it do, my man?
0: What up, brother? What's going on?
2: So, you know, it's more than a flavors of tacos, this style of tacos too.
0: Okay.
2: You ever heard of a Barbie taco?
0: No, what's that?
2: That's basically like the Taco Bell tacos you make at home with the ground beef, cheese, lettuce, tomatoes, okay. And the hard shell.
0: Okay.
2: Yeah, that's what we call we call them Barbie tacos.
0: Is it a hard shell that you buy at the store, or do you fry it in oil and make your own hard shell?
2: No, you buy it at the store, man. This is as generic as it can be.
0: A Barbie taco.
2: Yeah, there you go.
0: What is
2: wrong? I eat about 10 of them, man.
0: That's hilarious. What kind of sauce you put on it?
2: Taco Bell sauce that you buy at Albertsons.
0: Crazy fool.
2: Let's tell you what it is, man. That's what it is. This is my life.
0: That's hilarious, man. Get out of here. Oh, man. RD 42547. Good morning, Romeo. Nah, bro. The refried bean checking in. Taco Bell Mexican pizza sounds fire. Any good taco bar places out in Bakersfield? I don't know. They don't even have a taco bar anymore, do they? On the reservation, we had one family that was vegetarians. And that's how their tacos were, refried beans. Gosh, I can picture the can. You guys all know what can I'm talking about. But yeah, get you a can of refried beans and taco shells. And you good. You got vegetarian tacos. Hey, Rome, the funny part is all the fam in Alabama are probably so excited for some authentic Mexican tacos, and they're going to love it. They just don't know. Well, what they don't know is my boy Arnold's coming from Cali with his Mexican wife. It's about to be on. Okay, good morning, Rome. Is his cousin Marion Bobby Boucher's mother from Waterboy? No. Yeah, that's funny. The taco bar in Alabama. Throw me outside 94.1.

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0: 90.1, the rhythm of the valleys, Romeo. Good morning, now. What's going on?
1: I got another one for you.
0: Okay, what?
1: Cowboy tacos.
0: I've heard of cowboy beans, but not cowboy tacos.
1: Cowboy tacos. So you put barbecue sauce on it with the meat, black beans and corn, and some Fritos.
0: Wait, and ground beef?
1: Yeah.
0: And
1: ground beef or chicken.
0: And you put it in a tortilla?

0: Yeah.
1: That sounds awful.
0: It's actually really good. It's like, so I don't make it often, but we have that along with our Barbie tacos. You know, we'll have different taco nights, you know. But
1: Barbie tacos.
0: The Barbie tacos. You got to try that. It's so generic, but it hits. Like my husband said, he eats like 10 of them. And he's not lying.
1: Yeah, but he eats a lot. I don't know. See, Rob's like my tia. My tia is a great cook, but she will literally eat the worst stuff and the best stuff and say how great both of them are.
0: That's my mom.
1: All right. Get out of here later. These guys. I don't know about no cowboy tacos, but okay. All right. Where are we at here? Romeo, ground beef put in tacos is honestly a disgrace to tacos. That's the, here's the thing about it. And I'm going to say it like this is ground beef used to be cheap. You gotta look at, man, when you pour, and I know, cause my mom would make up some stuff that you never even thought, cause we was poor. She would figure it out. So you can't really go that far about it. Seahawk Lou literally sent me a picture of what he made his kids last night as far as tacos go. Taco Bell crunchy taco shells he bought at the store. He got some flour tortillas, some cheese, some Taco Bell taco sauce out of a jar, and lettuce. Seahawk Lou, man. Seahawk Lou never disappoints. Throw me outside 84.1.

0: I did a bit of an analysis, Romeo. What's going on?
1: Romeo.
0: What's up?
1: I don't understand. Yesterday, everybody was complaining and upset about the gentleman paying for the child, right?
0: Oh, yeah.
1: And today, everybody's complaining about a free meal at a wedding. What is wrong with you guys? You know, first of all, for and most, that I don't understand is it's about the wedding, the couple.
0: Oh, gosh.
1: It's not about the food, right?
0: Well, it's not, because it is. I did ask my buddy, and he just sent me a text. How can you call it a taco bar if there's only one choice of meat? Anyway.
1: But you know what? Look at it this way. Isn't beef a delicacy yet? Look how pricey it is.
0: You're not lying.
1: Right? I mean, it's gone half in my day.
0: I don't know. It just was funny to me. But you also have to understand, my buddy hasn't lived in Alabama in 20 years. He's been out.

0: he joined the military. He's been gone probably longer than that now. So, you know, he's from California now. We take our tacos seriously in California.
1: Yeah, it's a lot different in other states, I'll tell you that.
0: Exactly.
1: But I'm, you know, my point is, why are we complaining so much about everything nowadays? I mean, like I said, yesterday was a different version than today. Nobody's happy. It's all about the groom.
0: Check
1: this out. If they were not to be invited to the wedding and they went to elope, they would be unhappy with that too.
0: Yeah, you're right about that. You are
1: Nobody's
0: right.
1: Happy.
0: You're absolutely right.
1: So just be happy that he's invited and they're being fed. Because I've been to some weddings that you don't get nothing. It's like, where's the reception?
0: We got to find out what the reception dinner is going to be. We haven't heard that yet, but we'll find out. You're right.
1: That's not the reception?
0: No, that's the pre-dinner before the day before the wedding.
1: Oh, that's right.
0: So, yeah.
1: Well, you know, it's all good. It's just, you make the best of it, right?
0: Yeah.
1: See what the wedding turns out to be like, because it's all about the bride and the groom.
0: That's why everybody hates weddings. Oh, gosh.
1: Right.
0: All right.
1: I hear you there.
0: All right. Well, thanks for calling.
1: Right,
0: but you're right.
1: One.
0: We'll try to be more up. I just thought it was funny. All right. Later.
1: Can you tell my boyfriend I'm right all the time, too?
0: All right. Get out of here. All right. Rome. Hey, they lucky they sell Taco Bell sauce, so they might be okay. I'm sure they'll be all right. Hey, Rome, Alabama. Who knows? Those might be rodent tacos. You talking about little roadside taco, huh? What did they call it? Maybe. Hey, Rome. Roadkill tacos in Alabama. Hey, Rome. Hey, Headbutt Raider here. Hey, let me tell you, Mexican tacos, nothing like drinking on the east side at the homie house, and his daughter breaks out with rice tacos at 2 a.m. So a rice taco is deep fried corn tortilla with rice in it. If you're lucky, it'll have fresh shredded yellow cheese. 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I had potato tacos before. That's bomb. Never had rice tacos. 94.1.

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1: On 94.1, the Rhythm of the Valley is Romeo. All right, what do we got here? Rome. I like my ground beef tacos with nacho cheese and hot Cheetos. Oh, my God. That sounds terrible. Seahawk Lou needs to stop cooking. Yeah, Seahawk Lou could use a couple cooking classes. I'm just saying. Let's see here. Where are we? Hey, Rome, give her my number. She won't never have to worry again. What are you talking about? I don't know what you're talking about there. Hey, Rome, the reception dinner gonna be Mexican nachos and American nachos. You want nachos with cheese or Chihuahua cheese? Oh, yeah, we're gonna have that. I wonder what the reception dinner is gonna be. Yo, Rome, those ain't real Mexican tacos, but I noticed whatever you mix ground beef with.

0: It'll always turn out good. Fair enough. Good morning, Al. What's going on?
1: What's up, Romo? Ray to Rob again.
0: Oh, Rob, what's up?
1: Hey, as I was dropping off my daughter, she goes, "Hey, Dad, call Romeo and tell him about your fabulous tostadas you make." My tostadas, I make those too. Lazy man style. Everything's pre-made. I get the traditional Rosarita can of beans, ground beans, and I make me a tostada, put the shredded lettuce, cheese, sour cream, and the famous paper kind of sauce, and I'm good to go. They love it, brother.
0: What is wrong? Well, that's because they're dumb kids. What is wrong with you, man?
1: Well, actually, they're half red. They're Mexican and white, so yeah, they love.
0: Kids are dumb and impressionable. You don't know what you're doing. Why are you feeding them that garbage, man? Make some real Mexican food. I know you could cook.
1: I know, but I like to enjoy it on the weekend, but during the weekdays is all fast food stuff, like, you know, traditional, just real quick made, though, you know?
0: Oh, you being lazy.
1: Yeah,
0: yeah.
1: <you're> right.
0: Hey, but I bet you didn't have a quick made lunch, did you? Get out of here, Rob. Hey, Rome, I try to do Taco Tuesday every week and do authentic. I do either asada, El pastor, or chicken, but once in a while I do ground beef ones with the lettuce, tomatoes, and cheese and fry the tortilla. But I don't even know what to call them when these kids ask, so I just say I made Taco Bell tacos tonight. Never have I ever put cilantro, though. My kids would probably think I lost my mind. Cilantro and onion on ground beef tacos, that's weird to me. What was I going to say about your ground beef tacos, though? Lettuce, tomato, and cheese. What kind of sauce do you put on them? La Victoria? What kind of sauce do you use on the ground beef ones? Oh, that's funny. Yo, Rome, nothing can beat the fry bread Indian tacos. Yeah, nothing can beat that. Those are good. Depending on what type of beans or, you know, what type of stuff you put on top. Sada 4.1.

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Yeah, nothing can beat that. Those are good. 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Solid 4.1.

0: I think 4.1 The Rhythm of the Valleys. 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Did they get Taco Bell to cater? Maybe. Let's see here. Yo, Rome, I make the best Mexican food. I make actual homemade birria, the best you could taste, everything from scratch, and marinating the night before with some rice on the side. Nothing like that, and a couple of birria quesadillas on the side with the birria consomme bomb. Okay, so congratulations, I guess. Good morning, Al. What's going on?
1: Romeo, my girl won't even let me eat canned beans.
0: Yeah, canned beans are pretty disgusting. Those Rosarita canned beans are pretty.
1: When it's taco night, we boil the beans in the morning. By the time I get off, the whole house smells like beans boiled. And the only time I'm like Rob, the only time I did ground beef tacos is when I don't have time, and that's very rare.
0: Carne asada don't take that long to cook. Rob's just being lazy.
1: Yeah,
0: Rob's just lazy.
1: It takes 5 minutes.
0: Exactly. Rob's just lazy.
1: Yeah, I agree.
0: I guarantee you Rob didn't have no ground beef tacos for lunch that day.

0: he probably got tri-tip sandwiches.
1: Exactly.
0: Feeding his kids.
2: Yeah.
0: Tacos.
2: You moms and dads be doing your kids dirty like that. You out here over having a big lunch at a restaurant, nice place, and all of a sudden your kids got to eat canned beans.
0: Not Raider Dave. You see my lunch, top ramen and bologna.
2: Well, you got to let that go. Raider Dave's got to let that jailhouse food go. Romeo's Hot 94.1.

0: out of the 4.1, the Rhythm of the Valleys. Romeo, what's going on?
1: Hey, what's up, Ron?
0: Hey, Ruben.
1: Man, these Raider fans are starting to disappoint me really bad when they're trying to say that ground beef cooks faster than carne asada, Ron.
0: Well, yeah, that is an issue.
1: Now I'm wondering, do these fools even know what carne asada tastes like? Ron, are they even cooked it before?
0: Well,
1: because you know when we locked up, Ron, that's like your ground beef is one of the number one beef that they give you in there.
0: Unfortunately, I know for a fact that Raider Rob does, because I've eaten with Raider Rob. Raider Rob knows how to eat and knows how to cook, so yeah. He's just being cheap and lazy.
1: I can't tell you now, because just the way he's talking about, you know, oh, I got to drag the plunge out, I got to do this. Come on, bro. You know what I mean?
0: No,
1: you got to pull the pot out to cook, right?
0: He's just being cheap and lazy for his kids, that's all.
1: Well, there you go. There's your typical Raider fan,
0: bro. All right, get out of here. I mean, I'll be honest with you. I know for a fact that Raider Rob and Raider Dave both know how to cook. But Raider Dave can't get over the fact that he did time, so he's still eating that jailhouse meal trying to relive his olden days. And Raider Rob's just lazy. He's just being lazy. Because I guarantee you, Raider Rob got up this morning, had a great breakfast somewhere. I know he's going to have a good lunch, and his poor kid's got to eat ground beef tostadas tonight for dinner with canned refried beans because he's too lazy to cook for him. All right, 842-547-7. What do we got here? Hey, Rome, what days can we pick up the tickets we won? Oh, Tuesday, Wednesday, or Friday, 11 to 4. Hey, you have a cheese fan, and you had air-fried ranchera. Tastes pretty good, and it's quick to cook. Never had air-fried ranchera. I will tell you, though, somebody made me an air-fried steak once, and it was actually pretty good. But no, I'd never. Ranchera costs way too much money to put in the air fryer, all right? Good morning, Nob. What's going on?
2: Hi, Rob.
0: Hey, what up?
2: This is Daquan's son.
0: Oh, what's going on, man?
3: What's up, Romeo? My son just wanted to call you and say what's up.
0: Oh, my God, you guys. Well, what's up? Why shouldn't he be at school?
3: Yeah, he has a doctor appointment. So I'm taking him right now.
0: All right. All right. I get it.
3: All right, brother.
0: All right, man. Later.

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1: Suckerism contagious, it's in the air. 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A lot of these ninjas wore some bras, they be groupies. Golden Gate Bridge, we be shining. From Alcatraz, you can get to Mare Island. 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I'm elated, I made it, I know them suckers, they hate it.

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0: 94.1, the rhythm of the valley. It's Romeo. All right, 842-547-7. Yo, Rome. Hey, you have to tweak the canned beans with tapatio and chicken bouillon, then smash them. No, they're talking about canned refried beans. I know what you're talking about. You're talking about canned whole beans, those sun whatever beans. But Raider Rob's talking about Rosarita refried beans that are already smashed. Hey, Rome, I thought you were mad at Raider Dave. Why are you letting him call today? Yesterday? Well, how long you? That was yesterday. What are you talking about? He was being a dumbass yesterday. Today he's not. What do you want? I mean, how long you want me to be mad at Raider Dave? I wasn't even mad at him yesterday. The hell I got to get mad at? My God. Hey, Rome, it's Gilrod. Good morning, Rome. My loser Raider fan cousin texted me a bit ago and asked, what kind of tacos does my girl make? I was like, what the hell are you talking about? I just turned on your show and now it makes sense. Oh, if it's ground beef tacos, like the Doritos flavored tacos. Oh my God. Is that the dumbass girl cousin you got, Gilrod? Hey, you Evan Cheese fan, all these Raider fans learning how to cook by watching TikTok from prison inmate influencers. Well, Raider Dave does have to get over the prison food. Good morning, Al. What's going on?
1: Prison food. Oh my God, you should see the school food right now.
0: The school food?
1: Yeah, for these kids, ever since Michelle Obama went ahead and said that these kids were obese and blah, blah, blah. The school food is not good, Romeo.
0: I remember when I was in school, we waited for Taco Day. We circled right. It on our lunch menu, Taco Day and Pizza Day.
1: And don't forget Morning Pizza Day, too, because that just hit so hard. Oh, my God. I swear to God, it's, like, the best thing ever on earth. But these poor kids, I kid you not, that's why they don't want to sell it to the adults. I bought one against their wishes, and I kid you not, that food... Michelle Obama can go ahead and eat it for three meals. I think the prisoners get better food.
0: Okay. All right. Thanks for calling. Somebody woke up on the wrong political side of the bed today. I don't know what that's all about. We'll have to ask Raider Dave. Raider Dave knows prison food. Hey, Rome, tell a little bird check his DM. I don't know what that means, but okay. Hey, Rome, what do you got here? Feta fries Reuben. Oh, feta fries Reuben. Ain't talking again. I'm sure he still has that sash on celebrating his birthday from Monday, cutting grass and bushes all week, and a cowboy loss. Feta fries Reuben. Alrighty, 42547-7. Hey, Rome, you were talking about your buddy's family in Alabama. What are you going to do if they listen to the podcast and find out you were talking about their taco bar? I guess we'll cross that bridge when we have to, I guess. If I got to deal with Bama Bumpkins.

I'll deal with Bama Bumpkins. We'll see what happens, right? I don't know. All right. I do got to tell you guys something funny, though, which cracks me up. Yesterday, I was having a couple of beers, and this girl and her husband were sitting next to me. And the wife, this is what always happens, by the way. The wife always says hi. The husband always acts like he's too good or he's too cool, right? And so she says, hey, Rome, how are you? And I just, not nothing, just, hey, how are you, Romeo? Because I was sitting on the other side of the bar. That was it. And then the guy goes, the husband goes, oh, you're Romeo. Like he didn't know who I was. And then, why do you just have all those lame callers call in all the time? Why don't you? And I thought, do you mean like all the regular callers that have been listening to the radio for years, are listening to the station for years and participate in the show for years? Better question is, how did you act like you didn't know who I was and then know that there are regular callers that call in every day? Like Raider Dave and Ruben and Gilly and Seahawk Lou and, I don't know, Roxanne's been MIA for a while. Deidre's been MIA for a while, but, you know, different. And I thought to myself, just shut up. Just go back to drinking your beer because you sound like a fool. And that's what makes the show, the fact that we are in Bakersfield and all these people live in Bakersfield and call. I mean, I just can't sometimes with you guys. Throw me outside 94.1.

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1: Hey, what's up, Rom?
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1: Hey, these fools are still thinking of me, Rom. That's how lonely their lives are, that they're still sitting there thinking about me.
2: I guess so.
1: Hey, Rom, don't these dumb fools know that I'm not caught up in them with my team? You know what I mean? I made $50 on that game.
2: Hey, Feta Fries Reuben, though, is pretty damn funny.
1: Hey, that's funny, but hey, Rome, I got it wrong. They're Greek fries, Rome. They're Greek fries.
2: Okay.
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3: 411.
5: Yeah. And all the latest tabloid bullshit.
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3: Yeah.
0: Here's Romeo with your Hollywood trash.
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7: For Wednesday, September 30th, 2026, Tyrese Gibson is asking for an arrest warrant against his ex-wife, Samantha Lee Gibson, after accusing her of interfering with his custody rights. According to court docs, Tyrese claims Samantha removed their minor child from the state and has not facilitated visitation. Tyrese says Samantha's actions were premeditated and violated a parenting plan the former couple had agreed to the month before. Shamar Moore says a woman who showed up at his home with luggage after being duped by a catfish almost got into a catfight with the real woman in his life because his significant other was ready to protect her territory by any means necessary. I guess the SWAT star was in New York on Tuesday, and he said that Desiree Dizon was ready to throw down when a woman they didn't know rolled up to their pad ready to move in. I guess she was catfished somehow. Kim Zolciak's boyfriend, Kyle Mowowitz, is begging a judge to keep the Real Housewives of Atlanta alum's estranged husband, Croy Bierman, away from Kyle's kids. Kyle calls out his estranged wife, Jillian Green, for her romance with Croy. He claims that she has been dishonest about her relationship for months. Kyle claims that Jillian filed court docs in their divorce that are full of untruths. He says he doesn't care that Jillian is dating Croy, but he does want to look out for his kids. Sonny Houston is out on an island over the Cornell gang rape case, defending the seven accused frat bros and questioning how the story is being reported. The View host said she read the Jane Doe's original 9-page 2024 statement and believes prosecutors could have brought a case based on that account. Sonny, who prosecuted sex crimes in her 10 years, said the woman described voluntarily drinking, using ketamine, and consenting to sexual activity. 90-Day Fiancé Shekinah Garner is calling it quits to her on her marriage to where do the people get these names? They filed for divorce. I don't even know where they come up with these names, to be perfectly honest with you. Perez Hilton is reconnecting with his three kids during supervised visits at the residential treatment facility where he's focusing on his mental health.

0: 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You got Shark Tank, Scrubs, The Floor, 99 to Beat, that's all new on television tonight.
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like, you know, very scary people like Jack the Ripper and like Lizzie Borden. 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I always grew up thinking that she did that to her parents and she got. Nah, man, she lived to tell about it. 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

topic tomorrow. You must have a good story to tell. Do you, though? 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Have you ever found out you had a kid? 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

standards. 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
3: Yes, sir. I hear you.

0: me this movie. Go.
1: She was unattended because I went to the back to get the brochure that she requested.
2: I apologize, but it's too late. The transaction has been completed.
1: Well, then you're going to give me half the commission.
2: You will receive none of the commission.
1: I need to talk to Paula. This.
0: There it is.

0: She was unattended because I went to the back to get the brochure that she requested.
1: I apologize, but it's too late. The transaction has been completed.
0: Well, then you're going to give me half the commission.
1: You will receive none of the commission.
0: Yeah, I need to talk to Paula. This
2: 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Tell everybody what it is.
3: Is it the 40-year-old virgin?
2: You are correct. Congratulations, man. Salty's Barbecue, are you a fan?
3: All right,
2: man. Enjoy that and those movie tickets for Reading Cinemas. Hold on real quick. Yeah, the 40-year-old virgin was the flick. Tomorrow.

0: I got a question. Kendrick?
1: Yes, sir.
0: Kendrick, Drake, or the monsters at Fright Fest? Which one are you more scared of?
1: I think I'm more scared of Kendrick right now.
0: Okay. All right.
1: He's vicious. He's vicious.
0: So you have no problem going to Fright Fest and having cats just like chase you around, right?
1: Oh, no, sir. No, sir. Not at all.
0: Good deal, man. Good deal. What's your name?
1: Carlos,
0: you're on your way. Fright Fest going down at the thrill capital of the world, Six Flags Magic Mountain, man. Congratulations.
1: Sounds good. Thank you, sir. Thank you.
0: Yep. Hot Boogeyman, every time you hear him, holler back. We're going to get you out there to have a great time at Six Flags Magic Mountain. Side 94.1.
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0: And that was a quote from Jay Reid's friend on Facebook, who doesn't know how to use hashtags properly. 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

to this issue. Or at least he did back in the day. I don't know about now, but here's the question for you guys to answer with Romeo that only probably a handful of people can answer. Have you ever found out that you had a kid? Yeah,

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3: 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Who's gonna love you more than you?
4: Don't speak negatively to yourself, though, even if it's just a joke. 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Words are energy, and this entire universe that you and I are sitting in right now is built on energy. And so if you want to change your reality, you have to change the way that you speak to yourself. If you change the way that you speak to yourself, you can change your life.

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day, okay? Whatever's going on, you know, just make sure at the end of the day was a good one for you, okay? And definitely stick around if you're a fan of Getting Scared. We got you covered with more tickets for Magic Mountain. You're a fan of fun at the fair? We got you hooked up with some more tickets, too. Randy will be providing those. So stick around. Have a great day, and I'll talk to you tomorrow. It's Hot 94.1 Decades. What time is it, man? It's time to go.

It's time to go. Hey, hey, it's time to go. Go. Hey, go. Hey, it's time to go. Hey. Hey. I was in Bakersfield, California in a whip, in a train.

0: 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It's time to go. It's time to go. Hey, hey, it's time to go. Go, hey, go. Hey, it's time to go. Hey. Hey.
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0: fare admission tickets. 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
0: Did you enter a contest?
3: God, I can't remember. 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
0: What would you want to win?
3: One of my options. 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
0: How about Kern County Fair passes and two ride wristbands?
3: Oh, yes.
0: Grand prize winner.
3: Yay.
0: We are going to hook you up to the Kern County Fair. You get to enjoy it all, plus the rides. You guys have a great time, okay?
3: Oh, thank you so much.
0: Very welcome. And coming up, I got more of those Kern County Fair

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3: Janae Aiko. So good.

101.1, the Rhythm of the Valley. It's Randy. Congratulations. Marisol Hernandez on the text line. Not one, not two, not three. No. 4 free movie tickets. Reading Cinemas Valley Plaza 16.

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3: 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And I was like, what the hell? 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

94.1, the Rhythm of the Valley. It's Randy. Keep listening for the Hot Boogie Man. 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
0: On the couch with my favorite sinner. I was about to, but you convinced us. 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Even if I

0: 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It's Randy. We are doing free tickets right now, live from the Just Wing It studios. Who is this?
1: Jenna,
0: number 29.
1: Yay! Thank you so much.
0: You are going to Fright Fest.
1: Yay! I'm so excited. Thank you.
0: Six Flags Magic Mountain Fright Fest presented by Snickers. We're talking about scare zones and mazes and rides going in the pitch black. Have a great time.

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1: I'm so excited. Thank you.
0: Six Flags Magic Mountain Fright Fest presented by Snickers. We're talking about scare zones and mazes and rides going in the pitch black. Have a great time.
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despair. Suckerism contagious, it's in the air. 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A lot of these ninjas want some bras, they be groupies. Golden Gate Bridge, we be shining. From Alcatraz, you can get to Mare Island. 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I'm elated, I made it, I know them suckers, they hate it.

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Have you ever found out you had a kid? 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It's only on Hot 94.1.

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tickets. 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

0: 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It's Randy. More free tickets happening right now. What's your name?
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0: You are color 29. 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
0: All right, four free tickets going down. You go check it all out. Have a great time, okay?
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0: Very welcome. We got more Kern County Fair admission tickets coming up. 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